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1: I want to see me cut. 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

0: Yes, Lord, yeah. 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Yeah, give them a picture.
1: I got your back.
0: So pray for. Yeah,
1: you got us, man. Yeah, look up to the sky. Yeah, look right there.

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0: back to life, give me that time. Chevy, Chevy, we on fire. 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I'm a bit chill, you know, lip seal, cause of how things feel. 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Doing your ooze, it's like a movie. 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
0: Big deal, Kini big deal, Kini big deal, Kini big deal, Kini
1: white light to light, give me light time. Chevy, Chevy, we on fire.
0: Kini big deal, Kini big deal, Kini big deal, Kini big deal, Kini big deal.

0: darling, darling, pause. I know you'd rather me be yours. Jade of you, you can recognize the flaws. My favorite view, you in lacy drawers. Pick the view, you know your boy boss. I know you don't accept, I know you don't collect. I know you're not like the other girls I met. Other girls are next, other girls are ex. You made me lose count of the other girls I left. Messy, the pee looks heavy on you. Head to the nails, to the shoes, messy. Nato T, don't rape me, bro. I send a text to your phone when I'm ready to blow.
1: Light to light, give me light to light. Chevy, we on fire. Give me big deal. Give me big deal. Give me big deal. Give me big deal. Give me big deal. Give me big deal. Give me big deal.

0: We on fire, they can fire, extinguish me, yes, they can fire, extinguish me, yes, they can fire, extinguish me, yes, boss, we on fire, extinguish me, yes, they can fire, extinguish me.
1: Well, I like to lie, give me lights up, Chevy, we on fire, big deal, give me big deal, give me big deal, give me big deal. Give me big deal, give me big deal, give me big deal, give me big deal, give me big deal.

Give me big deal, give me big deal, give me big deal, give me big deal, give me big deal, give me big deal, give me big deal, give me big deal, give me big deal, give me big deal, give me big deal, give me big deal, give me big deal, give me big deal, give me big deal, give me big deal, give me big deal, give me big deal, give me big deal, give me big deal, give me big deal, give me big deal, give me big deal, give me big deal, give me big deal, give me big deal, give me big deal, give me big deal, give me big deal, give me big deal, give me big deal, give me big deal, give me big deal, give me big deal, give me big deal, give me big deal, give me big deal, give me big deal, give me big deal, give me big deal, give me big deal, give me big deal, give me big deal, give me big deal, give me big deal, give me big deal, give me big deal, give me big deal, give me big deal, give me big deal, give me big deal, give me big deal, give me big deal, give me big deal, give me big deal, give me big deal, give me big deal, give me big deal, give me big deal, give me big deal, give me big deal, give me big deal, give me big deal

0: this one. 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
0: This life not turn by turn, it no matter where you from, you better make you jump your bum on than to live in your life on the run. Guy, everybody want blow. Try to take off on the spot. I just be package on code. No fit impress you as I keep my budget. Beats and noodles no be mates. All of us go well in fate. 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What if Musa no go see for gate? Beats and noodles no be mates. All of us go well in fate. You say we no go fit relate. What if Musa no go see for gate? 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

I'm all over. 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So many them I think I'm a farmer. 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

0: You know, it hurts me so bad when I think about the times you and I shared together. The plans we had, the promises we made. I gave my heart, my soul, my everything. But all you did was turn around and made me cry inside. But believe me, no one else could ever love you like I do. And you know what? You and I were meant to be together. Believe that.
1: Tell me why you do me so. Girlie, why you have to go? Why did you have to find another brother? No wonder. Why did you have to find another brother?
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0: tell me why you have to go? Why did you have to find another brother? And girlie, why you have to go? All this I have to know, cause Alman thought that we were meant to be together. No wonder when we make love for you, all you do is hold me tight and call another brother name. No wonder we start to know this life that changed. Girl, when we look in your eye, girl, the feeling not the same no more. You took my heart, you slamming upon the floor. What the thumb be worn upon me face, you bang me door. 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This is what I want to know in more life. Will you hold my hand again?
1: Again.
0: Say, will you call me Annie?
1: Again.
0: No. Why don't you try to be my friend till the end? Girlie, in the first place, why you do me so? Tell me why I have to go. Why did you have to find another brother? Girlie, why I have to go? At least I have to know, cause all my

0: Omo, what's in the apple?
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0: Papa, mash carbon. You lost.

0: 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Will they give you more? What do you need? What do you not do? What do you not think? Say you need. Check your Google right about now. And 4 minutes do it. 9 do it. Basically, come off for 6 o'clock this morning. Now, as I take account, Niger FM 102.7 morning runs time. We show where you say, hey, don't kickstart us. 6 on the waiting on the dot. Today, in case you don't know, that the number 12th day of the month of May. And today, now waiting at Thursday. The matter be a game. 2026. Whenever I change the year, we still do a two-step position for the year. My name is Naima Laflaki.
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0: So he knows anywhere I do it, where I bust a ride. Nothing. Life not too hard, my brother. I'm not like giving how I did with you. I did laugh it off. According to Ibo, I did take my time to do it. Laugh everything come up on my way because you're not too serious. I'm not like give you. You understand? Mm-hmm. So before we do it, kickstart anything, you know how to do it. I first do it. Give about God. Waiting thanks because I'm not like give you because without Him, nothing. I forget all those big belly, all those big chest, all those big body. Nothing. We're not gonna do anything. So first of all. But they say, Baba God, thank you for the opportunity to say do it. You wake us up this morning. Yes, we know better past those where we say they no fit make them, but then we use the opportunities. They say thank you because say we there among those where we say you do it. You don't choose today. As we they go, what would they go look for waiting? We and our family go do it. We shop. What you shop us now? Do it. No, see us. They go. They busy. They distracted. When we do it, go past their front. You understand? We go outside peacefully. We go return to wherever our bed. They will go lay our head peacefully. In Jesus' name, inshallah. Shaking, yeah, enter. So now back to the matter. United, they do it. I did it. Was around Niger FM 102.7. Money runs with the biggest B and E in the industry. How your night day? Now, very good question. We would like to ask for this corner. Why? Because a lot of us they run come up for us. Just like they run come up for us yesterday. Why no bath? But then a lot of us they do it with a run come up for us. And then we forget to do it. Ask our wife, our children, or our husband how your night, you sleep where, anything and anything. That's why we for Nigeria FM 102.7, as long as say you're not sharing that you listen to us, we ask that question. How your night day? Now, first question. Second question, now if you they listen to us loud and clear, or you know they listen to us loud and clear. So not to say I they listen and not worry, make I let them be. No. If you they listen to us, we won't truly know. Say okay. This app they work, Go TV they work, website they work, physical radio they do it, they work. So the number is 0810-013-0349. I call them again on the repeat something 0810-013-0349. If you send me voice note with that number, if you send me message with that number, if you even call me directly, who am I? Customer always what? Always right, and you be our customer. Would they like to do it? Satisfy you 100%. That's how they always say, Bikonu. If you they listen to us, yes. If you know they hear us well, yes. If you get it, they be it, you know, just clear. You know, if you explain that, you they part of people they talk about, just send us message. Say, now like this, now like this. So, on top of the Apple, it they loud and clear. Physical radio, it they loud and clear. Go TV, it they loud and clear. Now website, your position, it is loud and clear. That now the second one. Now the third one, we say, who you they give your positive energy to this morning? It is very what? Very important. You understand? Who be that person will be say, you say, you deserve this positive energy this morning. Who you they do it? You they pass that mantle, give this morning. Let us know. Also, to close the matter up, you know, today, if you don't come out for house right now, Bikonu na beg we take God you. Yes, we do on our knees right now, you understand? If traffic day road where you don't pass right now, Biko announce it and I'll say, you understand? That one means me, let us know. So that is Shile, Mommy Tosin, we don't come up for us, we don't drive past, or we don't say bus, or not person in neighbor carrier, or that person where they like small, that they like each other carrier. No matter who they be, you understand? As long as they don't do good and they behind you, you understand? Help them know, say, this front where they come, so I did traffic, you don't ratio that here, full another place, not near here. If now Jodu Beg aside, did they come from Ungwanu? Adopa Secretary aside, not near here, it's not nearing something new. You understand? Everywhere, what? Everywhere, everywhere, block. Come up for that side. I've been a way back for area side, you understand? Tose Ungwanu, that place, either it's free or it's not free. I've been a satellite town side, the allowance in the area there. Now you do it, you do pass it. Traffic don't do it, don't the ratio that they're gonna let us know. I've been a third mainland bridge. Now you day, you see everywhere, not do it in our palace as you think like them. You understand? Let us know. All of this one that to do it, help those who they come behind you and know how to do it to find their way. If third mainland bridge not go, second mainland bridge you go, or first mainland bridge go do it and go. In case I talk and you know, yeah, my name Naima Laugh Laugh. Anyway, I bust a rhyme, everything not too serious. Well, I will laugh it out. You understand? Nigeria FM 102.7, now be the station. Money Runs, now be the show. The biggest B and E, now be the presenter. We do it. We mount here. We mount here at 11:30. So I'm gonna. You got to get the best of us. Touch not thy radio, do that. Touch not that dial, sorry, and do that radio no harm. I come back right about now.

Mama, I was out here so early noon. It wasn't my fault, mama. You were out chasing a rainbow. I'm back outside, mama.

0: he helped them win their last season their trophy of not Premier League. Ifolo helped them win FA Cup of 2022. Ifolo helped them win League Cup of 2022 and 2024. And he scored 65 goals inside 182 appearances for the club. Other certificates, private screening under by feature film on different grounds. It don't happen at Shelley for Civic Center for VI for Lagos. And the only one made for Zega release the movie come outside public. Shemo of HBQ Productions and former Information Minister Frank Nweke Jr. He answered this movie in a betterment platform for Culture Push Body. They want to show the diverse culture where Africa takes. And he answered Nigerian filmmakers, but they continue to tell betterment stories which showcase our roots and identity. Eh? Make we from the cinema himself, Dr. Francis Antins.
1: So, when I have this new generation of storytellers, filmmakers, who have evolved to go beyond the script where they sell and the film where they sell, and the one where they sell, and really framing very interesting stories that people that attract people, that hold people's attention, and actually compete globally as chairman of the board of such a company. I'm really excited, and I'm hopeful that people can share not only in our optimism, but in our excitement, and that more importantly, to inspire other filmmakers, other storytellers.
0: Still on deal, the group executive director of the Mega Electric Limited, our cinema here, Chris Ubosi, he answered the production, that groundbreaking one, and he has the collabo between Nollywood and Bollywood, yeah, it could create new opportunities for cultural and creative exchange. Actor and filmmaker, Efan Yikalu, follow Chukwu Asiabego. This particular project, they are way follow up and produce. So the movie they blend with Ishekirin, Igbo and Bollywood influences, and the story they on top of love, resilience and unity, even though challenges they inside the film financing industry. Meko Efan Kalu, what you think? Yeah,
2: it's a beautiful story, a blend of cultures. It has the Ishekiri culture, the Igbo culture, and Bollywood. So it's a beautiful blend. And it's a story about love, it's a story about resilience, it's a story about unity and people coming together for a good cause. So it's an amazing one, and I'm sure everyone is going to love it.
0: Still co-writer Tomi Tokpe Akinbode, he answered the screenplay, the developer around emotional depth, plenty cultural relationship, and dramatic storytelling. We'll be saying, na true collabo with the producer Teronam, with the writer Nicole. And then about the movie, DJ Enowa, he answered the film, it take a highlight, betterment a human experience, and inside different cultures. And say, follow others, say, the audience, oh, the way want to watch, and better expect betterment drama, better expect comedy, they go laughter, yeah, better expect romance and emotional outburst throughout the movie. Okay, now so they be, and that the gist, we're concerned now on the particular side. Before I take base, the focus I can be safe. Federal government answer if you want to study education, I'll be agriculture, but engineering must not follow. Free jam. Let's say you know go ride jam at all. Nothing. Admission no water. I follow your news in Lagos State. They want to get launch a driver's license program it. It's very, very soon. And I can be safe. African nation, they push body, say they won't get better access to global finance for Nairobi Summit. And for sport, Liverpool want to get new permanent Anfield Memorial for Diogo Jota. And in brother and receiver. Tete me tete egg. Amiyomiho George Talent the my name is ceremony. Get better day for front.
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Body on body on body. 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

0: Yeah, it's all right. Welcome back from that break. And of course, we're still on top of the Tuesday edition of Morning Runs with the biggest B&E in the industry, Pick a Please and a Matt Laugh. Yes. And we don't come back from that. So don't get newsy where we don't listen. So let us know where you're listening to us from, who and who exactly you won't carry that your positive energy give to this morning. Good morning, guys. How are you doing? Please let me celebrate my friend Tunde Adebayo. Today is his birthday. Wole Omoshowon from Ogba. Thank you. Happy birthday to your friend Tunde Adebayo. They wish him long life and good health. All right, greetings, my people. Iman Becker, the app is working fine. Thanks, Humble from the UAE. Oh yeah, now thank you so much. Good morning, Mbale. Good morning, Emma. Lafu. My positive energy goes to you guys. As from today, we will be derobed of all garment of shame and reproach. The Almighty God will put a special trademark of increased greatness and excellence upon us in Jesus' name.
1: Amen.
0: Wherever we set our foot on this day, the mercy of God will speak for us in Jesus' name. Good
1: Amen.
0: morning once again, Olusoji Emmanuel Onogiri Open Church. Sistus from Ijayojokoro, they say, good morning, Becca, please, and Emma. It is very clear the signal is 100. Oyana, the cocoa of the day, now you're supposed to give you now, but another advert break, it only look us. So I don't know if you will take out within the few seconds, or maybe come back. Which
1: Okay,
0: one?
1: make I see. Well, they say, same, stopping your worst habit will change your life faster than starting your best habits.
0: We touch light and more when we come back.
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1: Yes, on top of the matter, you know, I tell you, I tell you, Buster Life 52, and 9 minutes, 9 minutes, 7 o'clock, the way to go stand, shim, according to Becca Blake. 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Yes, so we choose waiting, you won't do waiting, won't do with the day. Biggest B&E in the industry, do it to reposition inside the studio, and we'll go do with you from now. Go is 11:30, so you don't get any excuse at all. Make you not do it, make you not get the best of us, you understand? Cocoa of the day, they say make you stop your worst habit. Say you go do it, you go change your life faster than say you won't do it, you won't start a best habit. They say make you fix that old way don't leak before you go do it, you go to pour another water inside that bucket, we get the old. So make you try to do it. You fix your worst habit. That habit will be say, if somebody near you, they say, nah, why you say be like this? Why you be like this? I better shift, come on here, you understand? You say, they better make you do it. Make you fix that worst habit. That make you do it. Make you start a new, fresh, best habit. Because buckets where they leak, if you pour fresh water inside, the water go do it. You go follow that corner where they leak. Disappear. So I just let you know right now, say that habit will be say it was, you better make you fix some first and before you can do it, you can start new habit. Because inside pots we get food, we don't spoil, they know they cook new one inside. I just make it with you, let you know.
0: And of course, to add to it too, if you get baby, even small child, if you say you don't kaka for body, you will need to first wash away that kaka. You go wear new clothes
1: on top of that.
0: Top her, because you go make the situation, you go make her worse.
1: This is a very demanding something.
0: You go see the smell.
1: Bam.
0: That's why the fact say you wear new clothes on top her. So that's why the fact say you never do it. You never deal with the old habits when it's need to throw away.
1: Mm-hmm.
0: If you start at the learn new habits. Now, waste
1: that
0: of time.
1: Old one will see the show face. Exactly. Say, hello, hi, I'm here.
0: Mm-hmm. So, remove the old habit first so that new habit will see how to sit down.
1: Mm-hmm.
0: Oh, yeah, now into the international observations then with you for today. And of course, this first one they come from the United Nations then. And they say today will be May 12th, now International Day of Plant Health.
1: Yes.
0: International Day of Plant Health. And they say, this particular international observation, they talk about how to protect the plants. They say protecting plants, protecting life. Hashtag protect healthy. Hashtag protect our plant. The United Nations actually been put this particular international observation for today to take torchlight the awareness on how protecting plant health fit help to end hunger, to reduce poverty, to protect biodiversity and the environment, plus boost economic development. The day na key legacy of the International Year of Plant Health 2020. And they say if you check meter, 98% of the oxygen where we they breathe inside, they come from plants. 80% of the food where we they shop, now plants they provide them. But if we lose as much as 40% of crops from pests, diseases every year, you know, it will make efforts to take provide food and nutrition for everybody. It will make the efforts not stand Cambia. So if the plant biosecurity now like border control and hygiene for plants, you know, where they check, protect and respond to prevent dangerous plant pests and diseases from damaging the crops and also for disrupting their trade. It will serve as safety nets as we have food on our table and farmers to make sure say that their job so they safe. It also keep international trade smooth and it preserve this precious biodiversity. So now why this particular international observation actually they here, and you know, you see they ask questions now, say how you fit help. They say no bring plants, vegetable, fruit, tuber, seeds and soil when traveling, as all these things they say they feed with, they feed herbal pests and diseases where your height feel no see. They say make you then mindful of buying plants and products online and plant products online. Make sure say you check the source, and if the products require what they call a phytosanitary certificate before shipment, may you do them. Report any suspected plant pests or diseases to your National Plant Protection Organization. I don't know if Nigeria as a country if you get this plant protection organization for here. But they say, sure, you know, say plants, they make up 80% of the food where we they shop and produce 98% of the oxygen where we they breathe. Plants, pests, and disease, now then they're responsible for the loss of 40% of global food crop and for trade losses, way past $220 billion in agricultural products annually. An annual desert locust, they say that one. If you chop your own weight, about 2 grams in food every day, a 1 kilometer two-size swarm of 40 million desert locusts. These people are not be people. These particular locusts, then they feed eat the same amount of food in one day. The amount of food where 35,000 people feed chop. Nine these locusts. They say
1: they feed chop.
0: The only adult desert locusts feed chop food represent 35,000 people feed chop. Nine these desert locusts feed chop in a day.
1: Lahoo.
0: The annual value of trade in agricultural products, they say it don't grow almost threefold over the past decade, largely for emerging economies then, and developing countries with already reached $1.7 trillion. And of course, climate change threatens to reduce not only the quantity of crops, but to lower yields, but also that's nutritious value too. And the way temperature they rise also means say more plant pests and disease they appear earlier and in places where they never even did before. So they don't say, well, we need to know details about this, and you know how important this particular plant health day be for, especially for farmers then, you understand? Because I know the farmers then, they don't take this kind of thing, they don't take them for granted at all. And also, if you get a point, how you feel also celebrate this particular international observation. They say if you get garden, spend some time in your garden, you know, nurture your garden, focus on the health of your plants. If you need to prune, prune them. If you need to put water, put water. If you need to add compost, put them to improve the vitality of your plants. They say next time when you want shop, make sure say the option where you want pick now free pesticide free fruits and vegetables. And also because this one they support farmers where they use sustainable practices and contribute to healthier plants. Support food security charity, participate for community events, plant a tree because you need that oxygen, you understand, and you need that quality air where you go to breathe in, and at the same time promote a pollinator friendly space, as a terrier, as a numerating, as a numera. So the next one, they said today na International MECFC Awareness Day. They say just imagine, say you wake up, you know, like say you run marathon for inside your sleep. You wake up like this, your muscle they ache, your mind, you be like say they feel foggy, and even every small task where you say may you do, they drain your body out of it, they drain energy come out from your body. They say that's not the daily life for people we get this MECFC. What does MECFC mean? Now, myalgic myalgic encephalomyelitis. Now, it be the ME. Then the CFS, now the chronic fatigue syndrome. This condition go far beyond just being tired. They say it affects this set of people. They affect their career. It affects their relationship. And even the ability to take and enjoy simple moments of life. Some no fit even leave their bed. Yet, despite this impact, many no know about how serious this particular thing be. International ME/CFS Awareness Day, they bring this eating struggle into the spotlight. They remind the world, say millions of people there for one place where they fight a battle where nobody then choose them. More research, better treatment, and deeper understanding now waiting this set of people need desperately. When more people learn about ME and CFC, change become possible. Hope will grow when voices they heard. And this day, they give those voices a chance to take reach the world. How you feel observe this International MECFS Awareness Day? They say maybe you wear blue with purples. Yes, because they say wearing blue is not just symbolic. Now we to start talk about ME/CFS. When somebody asks about the color, say, are this one that are wearing blue today? You power, all of you are wearing blue. What's going on? Now chance for you to explain the challenges where people, when they live with this condition, they face, you know, small moment of awareness add up, helping to shift our public take understand. Create a quiet space. Energy day precious for those who get MECFS. Many they miss out on top social gathering because even gentle noise like this, if it be big problem for them. So host a quiet get together, either now online or in person. This one will create inclusive way to take connect with this set of people. Support with stories, real experiences they make impact. Share words of those who they live with MECFS with others so that they will feel, you know, grasp waiting. The, you know, the toll or how this thing they be, whether now on top social media, on top blog, local event, you make sure say you raise your voice, raise and so that you will feel big compassion for these people. So that the more people understand, the less people with MECFS, you know, have to fight for recognition. Light up awareness too. Honor rest. Rest is not laziness, it is very necessary, especially for those with MECFS. Taking time to slow down for a day. Practicing mindful rest or encouraging a workplace to recognize energy limitation to send a powerful message. Culture where you value true rest, create a world where those where get chronic illness, no feel left behind. You can also check with the history of this international observation, this particular MECFS day, so that you will feel no more details also about time. To the next one, National Mental Health Provider Appreciation Day 2. That one too now today, and they use this one honor the dedication and hard work of mental health professionals, and they will talk about therapists, psychiatrists, counselors, so all these people. So they play better role to support mental well-being. They offer care, compassion, guidance. They help people manage their mental health challenges and improve their quality of life. Yes, and so these people, they do so. And of course, if you check my the history, it was founded in 2020 by Ann C. Totero. During the COVID-19 pandemic, Naindi's madam, we see the critical need to honor mental health professionals where they work tirelessly to support those where they struggle with health issues. She, this lady, can launch this initiative to take recognize the effort of therapists, counselors, psychiatrists, and other mental providers, health providers, where they go on notice over the next 2 years. This lady, they say she advocates tirelessly to gain support from local news outlets, advocacy group, and national association. But look at what she don't do. Her effort don't pay off right now. And of course, I heard this matter don't even pay off since 2022, when Wisconsin Governor Tony Evers become proclaimed National Mental Health Provider Appreciation Day for 2022. And since that time, now they don't do it. They don't talk about time. How you feel celebrate this particular international observation? Number one, share love. Everybody, they like this surprise, especially mental health providers. So if you get any of them, a counselor, psychiatrist, mental health provider, share love to them, you understand? Pour some creativity into a message, you know, sprinkle them with gratitude and wash out their face to take lighten up. Coffee and treats. If you buy them a cup of coffee, you understand? Even if not a treat, maybe the one delicious nut or so, give to them. Do shout out to them, you know, give them relaxation. If you book a spa day for them, meditation session, make them go unwind. Host a celebration, art from the art, feedback fest, team launch, bobo to bobo, etc. etc. Mora. To the next one, National Tampon Day. And of course, not all women know about tampon. I think sanitary party, they're more popular than tampon. Mm. Because tampon, you're going to need to put them inside. Right, bro, no, Juara. You can't leave one wound outside.
1: To feed drag and come outside.
0: Mm. But a lot of people, yes, no still know about tampon. Even again, one time when they put a picture of tampon on the social media, they can't say make women no talk, make men talk. Waiting the dish. Most of the guys don't even know waiting the thing. So they don't. Around, they say what this cutting wool. Only thing is a cutting wool.
1: I think I see one time somebody said I think they use come out the remaining of oil from
0: Well, menstruation are part of life, but many people they avoid to talk about menstruation. Now, why National Tampon Day, they push that silence aside. It is open door for honest, open conversation about periods. People of all ages feel learn why menstrual health is very important. This day they help make periods feel normal, not shameful. And they invite schools, workplaces, and families to join the discussion. The more we talk about them, the easier it becomes to understand and support each other. So this day, they draw attention to a serious problem, period poverty. Some people know if you afford the product what they need every month. I remember those times, too, in fact, when me said they grew up, So the first, the first one, I remember that time. And I tell my mommy that, mommy, oh, see blood. My mom say, ha, what's the double during the year? Then you say, now I am a woman. Mm. But I think they just said that time. You say, now you are a woman. Don't let any man to touch you. Don't let any man to greet you. If you see man wrong. But they gave us wrong. You know, the awareness where they give us that time was the wrong awareness, because my man they tell me that time say if you don't want a woman, if a man shake you in a belly,
1: damn, if he just touch you like this or skin like this.
0: I say, she say, if I see man like this, I give man distance, make man go do the whole lot of dino. Let me not do the lot of dino.
1: But our best way to protect the way
0: everybody's a lie now,
1: and so that's why they always talk, say a better explanation for help.
0: Yeah, and I'm better at the talk now.
1: I don't shake my
0: finish now.
1: Now fear the

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Yay! 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Living to rhythm, we busting out the speakers when it comes to entertainment. Of course, we then deliver, feel the vibes in the air, we then go into space. Many people join.

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1: Bila Tottenham Hotspur won go relegation by force as they failed to win the game inside half yesterday against Leeds United. Our small girls are Falconet on the 20, and we know who they go face for inside World Cup. And of course, the younger ones, Flamingo on the 17. BSF, they'll be prepared ahead of their own World Cup qualifiers. NBA, sweep just the full everywhere. Sweep for East, sweep for West. And the 2 semi final for Conference F, those ones, they very, very tired. And the Italian Open, if you call them the Road Masters, you see the ongoing as we talk right now. And as I take welcome now to this edition, it's one more time for Nigeria 102.7. My name is Abolu Atikoni Shola Omoni. Make it back on small break. We'll come back with some all the gist proper.
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3: Yeah, what's up? 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
2: 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Oh,
1: Welcome back for that big nice one. I'm with you for Niger FM 102.7. My name is Sibulu Atitoni Shola Omoni. Niger Falconet. Down are we on the 20 girls. They will know who they will play for inside group phase for the 2026 FIFA on the 20 Women World Cup. And this Friday, May 15th, Musida Kusa, remember, said they'll be winning 3 to top aggregate over a younger Scorchers of Malawi. Now, they will first leg for inside the 10 2-0. Call lose second leg 2-1. The top aggregate with Niger girls qualified to book their ticket for the tournament they will share later this year from September 5th. To 27 and at 2014, and then go show face or inside the tournament, they go show for inside Poland for 4 different cities. Then they are Abuosef under 17 down at the Flamingos, and then they'll land for inside the Kenneth to continue to prepare it for their own FIFA under 17 Women's World Cup. They go share qualifiers against Guinea. Akil Busari side, then they prepare it for Abuja's last one. They will play 5 friendly match, they win 4, they draw 1, score 28 goals. Chop 3, and now they don't come up for their good land for Ikenne, and then they get ready. After that one, they go move, go Konaki, go play the first leg for May 24. Then they go come back, Ikenne play second leg for May 30th. The FIFA on the 17th Women's World Cup will shell for inside Morocco for 17th of October, go run through to 7th of November. More league football and touchlight athletics matter. We world record holder Oluwa Tobiloba Amushon, she go begin a 2026 Diamond League campaign. For inside Shanghai, 3 days after she showcased for inside Africa Senior Athletic Championship for Ghana. A 3-time Diamond League winner, she been lead Nigeria contingent for the Continental Championship with the shoulder for inside Accra, where she go compete for inside the women's 100-meter hurdle for opening day, and maybe

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I know that. 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But your daddy is your daddy. I know this. And you have to keep on moving on. 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Yeah, your daddy is.

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1: 737. Lagos. 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Wasiu Adesina faces Nacho Campos. Patrick Okeme takes on Otave Ayinda. This is not just a fight night. It's power. It's pride. It's a global spectacle. From Lagos to the world, this is where Africa shows up. 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
0: 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Oh, God, I'm one.
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6: 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That's not good. No, no, no. Okay, Pammy, with the baby today with the Baba Yabadi, the good Lulu. Yep, I yabadi when I don't go. I found the money to tomorrow.

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2: don't be forget you go do
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0: The many things I can show you. 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
2: Baby, Joe. 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

0: Money runs, you can't resist. Everybody say, Becca, Becca, Becca, Becca, please. The energy got the standing on the radio. And in my laugh, laugh, your money companion. You already know it's a good day. I say nothing when they cool you the pressure. When you wake up, you know it's a brand new day. Start up your day, Becca, Becca, Becca, Becca, please. And in my laugh, laugh. Make way. You know, say Ninja FM. Oh, oh, oh, oh. To already know. Oh, oh, oh, oh. Money runs so deep, program. Then, nobody can stop me. Like, international.
1: All right, yeah, so shout out once again to Design, our guy Sky on top down one. So every morning on school, this is a beautiful Tuesday morning. And of course, yes, the fantastic B and E. Becca Blee's animal laugh laugh plus T. We'll be saying temporary. She takes stay with us today. She's not going to stay with us all for yes.
2: Yeah, why she did?
1: So now the two of us should go with you right now. I'm checking out your time. 4 more minutes I remain. Before 9 o'clock, we stand up attention. As the headquarters of Fukut Nigeria Music, we'll be making sure so we don't summarize some correct body. So make sure say everything they go easy or silly, whatever, and for your own waiting for your own side. All right. The very last song we said we give you now something from Berkeley Title CCA Crew. Whiskey and Ashake Jogodo, I mean. Then before that one, we give you CCA Crew by Berkeley, Zion, Tenny, and Olami Day, Black Fab, and DJ Neptune with Keep On Moving, Ice Prince, I Class, featuring Mimiola, Fola with Fine Thing. And of course, we give you something from Olami Day, where it's titled Rock Me Gentle Stays with that song, where it's titled Suffering. We're going to sharply enter into our WhatsApp right now and take some of the voice notes where we don't get enough time to play earlier on. But before we move enter into the tinkling news for today. So the next voices will be telling you go here and the voices of the people and we don't contribute to the headlines this morning.
3: Good morning, Mandy Becker. I beg you, I've been getting headache when I didn't say motor. As soon as I just mentioned

0: happening in this country right now is more than 10 years ago. 10 years ago was better. 15 years ago was better than this time. Ah. Ah.
1: Gentle Sticks, you have a message.
0: Okay. Hey, God. I don't even know where I want to start from, because at the end of the day, the citizens of Nigeria will still pay this debt. Ah. For the Benin, this thing, the Uniben killing, I saw the video and I was traumatized. I was like, ah. See, I don't know. This courtesy of the thing, the government has to really get involved. Not just about EFCC going after money laundering, people will take. See, we should have a body that, when they say government is supposed to create, like, a body where they say they will go after any courtesies, reform them, find a way to sentence them, jail them. Imagine if we did very, very adamant and very concerned about this thing, this courtesies, because across the old school here in Nigeria, courtesies everywhere. I don't know whether this thing will ever stop in this country. We need to, the government needs to create a system, create a body that will carry out this assignment. So they say they catch any courtesies like this. Start to wipe them, eradicate them, come up from the society, imprison them. Because this thing is on call for, like, to come go school now, everybody they fear. Because anything can just happen at any time. Government has to do something about this thing.
2: Okay. Mm. Let's play this one before we enter Team Killing News.
3: Good morning, Nigeria FM. Good morning, Ima. Good morning, Deka. How na day? Hope you guys are good. Good. Please, this is Eric Joe calling from my papa. So my own contribution to Nigerians, we Nigerians, the only way we can bring ourselves out of this poverty and all this nonsense blowing, like many things is happening. Many things is happening underground where we don't know. But it's only God that will protect us. Now, this is where I'm coming from. I will not say much. I will say, Nigeria, wherever you are, make sure you get your PVC. Make sure you vote wisely.
2: Okay. All right. May we enter inside Tinkling News right now? Then when we come back, we'll continue with the other voice notes and messages. Right now, based on top of the waiting the newspaper spillover. So no go anywhere, we will come back.
4: 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Tinkling News. Now time for to be.
2: All right, yes, so time down with for Tinkling News. And of course, Becca Blues now my name. Yes. Into the very first story where they hear, they say President Bola Tinubu don't appoint retired Major General Adeyinka Fadewa as a special advisor on top of Homeland Security. They say this announcement, so it comes through the statement where Oga George Akumi will sign. Into the second one where they for our front this morning, Independent National Electoral Commission don't announce more than 1.4 million National Youth Service Corps members. Now then they go use for inside this 2027 general elections. INEC Chairman Joao Chamukwuta, he don't yarn this one when he go visit the NYSC headquarters, so maybe for inside Abuja. Osun State Govnor Oga Ademola Adeleke they say he don't call or top the emergency security meeting over the recent attack and destruction of the public properties there, maybe for inside Osun State. Inside the Akata story, America President Donald Trump say he plan to suspend federal fuel tax to help Americans then cope with the rising fuel plus energy price we don't follow this war for Iran. Inside the Shere Were will be sport story, Bayer Leverkusen, he don't get ready to listen to offers between £30 million pounds and £35 million pounds. For Niger qualified midfielder Francis Onyeka, inside interest from clubs in Germany and the Premier League. Inside Jolly Jolly Tori, where they hear Nigerian singer Speedy Darlington Brompton say he go pay 5 million naira to any woman where agree to born Pikin for him. All right, that one will be all. Those on top, the Tinkly News, and of course, Money Runs still there on the cabins and Ima. Yes, we still should go with you right now. Now to go back into the spillover of the newspapers.
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3: This is the only weapon we get to decide our rights, to get our country back. So wherever you are, get your PVC. Vote wisely. Election is coming. No say if I go outside, they will kill me. All this one. Come outside, vote. Stand. Know where your vote is going. Do you understand? So when I get better day, God bless everyone. God bless Nigeria. I believe Nigeria will be a better country.
5: Good morning, Tibeka. Bless. Good morning, man. Now, this country borrow. So, what person they borrow money? Is it not for him to make use of it and rather you build company? Where go they pay you back? How can you be borrowing money and be sharing it? I think that the country will grow in that way. This is getting out of hand, though. How will they pay this kind of money? Even our children, where they never born, they will be part of this borrowing. This, I believe this is one of the worst governments Nigeria ever has. It's too much. No refinery, what will I say? This is too much. May God help us. Chief Omori.
6: Why Nigeria like this now? How can you say government should, EFCC should be running after court fees? Come on. Court fees, not the boys then, where no one be responsible. They form court fees. So I beg, no one come out to move from this court, wait to happen for Bini or Unibet. This one no concern to Tinubu at all. Why would I define every means to make sure say when I defeat Tinubu name? This man have good plan. All this boro that this man is doing. He's doing it for the future of Nigeria. You know what this man is doing in secret to make sure say this country is okay. No na they calm down now. Nigeria, no na they calm down. Let's give this man time.
7: Like a good morning, you know, laugh, and a good morning. So, time, first, you listen to what you want to read for newspaper or radio. First, you don't get fed up. I know, say, not be on a right time, on a sign for newspaper, and on a bigger outlet for you. See, Oga, Tini, who know me well for Nigeria, I don't see like two video. Where they share money, sell or 170,000 for each person, 70,000 just to buy votes. And we are on where are we now? We are in May, and the election is January or February next year. Now they don't buy vote down. And we see the pay me pass. So if you go good at this, you could collect 70,000. Say you will say. Your rights, your children rights for 4 years for 70,000. 70,000 why not we should buy fuel for one day. See, according to what war guy talk now. Everybody needs to get a PVC and vote wisely. If you say the Tinubu government good for you, you vote for them. If you don't say no favor you, you vote wisely. Because what is this way to do? Borrow this one. Now that money when they borrow, now they share, so they do cafe like this. Because not where they use the money they do. And when they pay me for this thing, our city president will bring person where you go be an ex-chairman. Okay, which faith we get, you know, we vote wisely. You know, suppose big city, an ex-chairman. An ex-chairman suppose be neutral person. Come here and also this election, and read the word Reagan. Be like last election, so if they knew that one, say the Reagan. So the TDP. See, they pay me, I swear, because this man will just finish this country pata pata. You know what you need to do, Buhari do me, you will just finish everything pata pata, pack everything, you go. Instead of a city like that, if you not go think, say, all this one they do now, vanity. Vanity upon vanity, all this one. All this one. You die, they go see bury you for crime. So you just suffer people, they put the money down, and we could pay. They will call you quick tax, you will pay tax. And you know the nothing they achieve for the country where you did, but you pay tax. Not tired, I beg.
8: My God, please, good morning. I greet you. I beg. Should we, if person won't borrow money, at least you will get what you want to take the money to do. And if you don't borrow, you will take the money to do the thing. Me from the beginning, that's why I don't like this subject the way they come out. Yes, I don't like them. Which area am I benefiting from the subsidy where they remove? I didn't think that the subsidy is still there. At least poor good day for a minimal level where person will still die and buy things from market. Now we really keep on borrowing. What if they raise somebody with the money for this borrowing? What are they borrowing it for? What are they using it for? And all those things, once you are borrowed, you'll be able to give account of it. I beg. I don't know whether I'm somebody knows it talks, okay. This one will be borrowed, which you don't take and do. Give us account of what you are going for, and all this and that. Nobody can check me for that one. God will help all of us. So, I'm saying that I'm at the way I never bought. The children to the way they never bought. They will come to the person Nigeria, because he's using the name of Nigeria to borrow this money. I don't think that he's borrowing it privately. That one is different. But it's Nigeria's name that he's using to borrow this money. Later now, Nigeria, now in the whole. So, somebody will be waiting when they use the money borrowed for. We don't know. We don't give account of anything. Ah. See, 2027 is coming. If you like, still vote anyhow you like. Anyhow you now you know. All of us today inside. Yes, all of us today inside. God no will kill us, so we will live to reap the fruit of our voting. Yes, Mr. Happiness or Papa, get the daddy.
9: Good morning, Becca. Good morning, man of love. And you need to wise up. See, forget people they talk say, hold your PGC, go up, hold your PGC, go up. When I see say, this Nigeria where we be, now by voting, if not by voting, you know, we're not going to be president. See, until where that mentality come up from our head, say, Tinubu enter is not by voting. But I make a
10: We know they support that kind of thing. Okay. We dey vote. We get a call from this corner. Hello.
11: Ima and Bekavlin. Good morning.
10: Good morning to you.
11: That is too small for me. Jayo Joko Roma, Yewale Street.
10: Okay, talk
11: Ima and Bekavlin. And you don't bring this topic before for across this meeting. They have Susan Amaka Toma. I did tell people say, next year, don't vote because of bag of rice. Or their big promises in your environment, or street, or bus stop. Vote based on your mind. And I can't even talk about their program. I like the way people are suffering now. They have been done, man. Because they not vote for the right person. You should read it. They don't give me something now for my street, for my area, now my drive, man. At the end of the day, this is what the result is costing now. So 2027, I will keep talking to you. That's 2027, if you want to vote, vote based on your mind. And the way God directs you. Because they're going to give their fake promises now. And me, my paper, I'm waiting now voting because I get my PVC for each year. I get all those things. If I won't vote, maybe you direct you, give me for each year, I go collect almost for you. No. Because I vote by that, if they could fail me, then we're going to suffer for how many years again. So make people vote. Don't vote because of what they want to give you. And I like that people, they suffer now because due to what they collect, now they.
10: But not be everybody. Nine day this thing now. Sisters, not be everybody. Nine votes. This government now. So you know, to say like as everybody they suffer. Sufferness not good. So I beg, I disagree with you. So you know, to say like as everybody tell they do it, they suffer for the matter. But anyway, without kick the spillover of the matter. Right now for the Guardian newspaper. Yes, so they say For page 3, court don't wait in court to hear suit where they seek deregistration of ADC accord and orders. The orders, get yourself a waiting the copy of the newspaper, may they know the orders. For that same page 3 again, for the left right center of the matter, they say Nigeria don't import 1.8 billion liters of petrol as FC stability don't wait, don't sustain the price. For that same waiting. Page okay, now move go page 5. Yes, absolutely, they don't threaten shut down with.

0: NCE candidate from UTME. If you want to know more about her, get yourself the waiting, a copy of the newspaper. But that's on page 9 again. INEC don't wait, they don't begin preparation for 2027 polls. Whether they seek 1.4 million ad hoc staff. Well, now all on top with the Guardian newspaper be that one.
1: Oh yeah, now maybe enter inside the Punch newspaper as them, you know, till for Taiwan, others will they prepare for this election for 2027. Because it's today among the million of corpus that they say they will use next year. Yes, the federal government, World Bank, they say they don't take, they in talk over this second largest $1.25 billion EBC, maybe they won't convert. This one, I'm there for the front page of the Punch newspaper. I'm there for inside the condition of the news day for inside page 2. Loan approval expected 6 months before 2027 presidential election. They said that they expect the World Bank will approve this loan before 6 months before the election of next year. World Bank flags high political risk ahead of 2027 polls. NESG, the one Nigeria debt outlook, say, hey, the way we say the say of our country, they look like, say, it's troubling. I think that's the word. So you'll see all these ones under that particular very first headline, will be federal government, World Bank in talks over second largest $1.25 billion loan. Into the next one. Tinubu and some governors, they say that they eulogize Fasanranti at 100. That one day for page 12. Until 2027 presidency, Atiku's Northern Ticket campaign faces resistance. That one day for inside page 2. Coup plotters reached out for spiritual cover. Cleric Dayan, that one for page 12. NNPC, NUPRC remits ₦322 billion, $116.9 million after Tinubu order. That one day for page 37. ISIS moves operations to West Africa. US, now then they tear this morning. So, you meet them for inside page 7. Adeleke deposes Osun Monarch after US conviction. That one day for inside page 12. And oil hits $104 per barrel as US Iran peace deal fails. That one day for page 37. 17 foreigners rescued in Lagos anti-trafficking operation. That one day for page 5. Inside Rivers Assembly, Fubara loyalists, they don't reject APC screening report. You will also meet that one also for inside page 14. Back to you.
0: Anyway, for the Guardian right now, yes, so they tell us for page 5, they say 2027 presidency, Jonathan caught in ADC quagmire. Now, I'm not waiting. No waiting reverse, go back to page 4. They say FNPP alerts Tinubu of plots to waiting to destabilize PGF ahead of 2027. Mokada herself enter page 9 for the matter. Yes, so Tinubu don't appoint Homeland Security Advisor to strengthen internal security. A little bit back to waiting page 7, 42 killed in Zamfara, Benue attack, many adopted. Now drive with the duty with the drive go front like this. Page 19. NESG, that duty, they don't raise fresh concern over Nigeria's debt burden. Now more the duty, more the go front on top the matter. For 2027, Wike Fubara's rivalry, that duty, don't deepen. For page 26, Atiku kick against Southern presidency, one opposition against self defectism politics. Yes, for page 25, they say 40 Nigerian fishermen fell dead after a Chadian airstrike on Lake Chad. Well, now all on top the matter for the Vanguard newspaper. Well, now all on top the spillover of the newspaper.
1: Daily Trust,
0: be that one. Daily Trust, no one trusts us.
1: Okay.
0: Trust us.
1: Oh yeah, now from there we'll close the shop based on top of that one. So right now maybe just go drink some water. When we come back, it will be time for us to kickstart with waiting with the Wake 'em Up segment. So no go anywhere, we'll come back.
2: 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You can't resist. Everybody say, Becca, please. The energy.

You're a kiddo, it's a good day. 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
5: Make them collect.
6: Yes, we don't know the matter right about now. Yeah, now 20 minutes, I don't do it. I don't trauma come up for 6. And I say 6 o'clock for 9 o'clock. Today, I don't do the number 12 day of the month of May, Tuesday, 2026. Yeah, welcome. Money Runs time for the show. Biggest B and E together with T. Now, I do it in position right here inside the studio. Wake up segment. I don't do it in. I don't kickstart already. We'll be that person where you need to wake up right now. Wait till they sleep on the back. See? Cool. I mean, they sleep and they work out. Anyone will be, you understand? Either now your landlord do, your guy will never pay you salary till now. You get some people do that situation right now. Now people will buy market for your hand. They never pay. Some people will put me for trouble. I don't know who this person will call. Hello.
7: Hello. Good morning.
6: Good morning to you.
7: Becca, please, good morning.
6: She didn't hear you.
7: I know some parishioner in church. They don't know where they are going. No, you think can they pay me? Because for this my parish, I don't go call the name, but I will. You know, they know themselves.
6: Mm.
7: So the thing is, for that church, they go. They see one love, one church.
6: Mm.
7: But those people, they see one love, one church. Are they saying it from their mind, or they are just saying it
6: based on their church?
7: Some of them are weak.
6: Yes.
7: And sometimes when I come to visit my school, they visit my city. No, but if you see your neighbor, the past now, you know, go fear your neighbor, carry your neighbor, talk to your neighbor, help your neighbor, become problem. So sometimes if I come to look those parishioners, I think when they pay my mind, say, God, maybe you need to beat this kind of parishioners. Because some of them are not helping. Especially if they don't say you're poor, they are not helping you, they do retreat. But a lot of us are going to the same church. You think, say, those people, God go bless them for life. Because they are not helping each other in the church. And you think they pay my mind there, they go the wrong mouth. Okay. Some of them now, please go don't talk. This is easy. But some of them, when they close church, they disobey themselves. Sometimes some of them say they need to talk to their fellow society member. So the thing they pay my mind there, they pay my mind.
6: I don't know
7: whether those kind of people, God will bless them more. God could judge their mind. So they think they pay my mind. And when they close in, they don't throw that slogan. One church, one love. And I follow the talk, but I'll just keep my mouth shut. I'll probably look the next parishioner with them my side. What is this one saying? You are not one church. But in your mind, you are not saying helping others. You are saying because of the church together. My mind will just be looking, see whether it's there, maybe everybody know where they are going. Whether an FI has been everyone.
8: You and this
7: but
8: your
7: they pay my mind there. Yes, man, because
8: how many people you don't help, sisters?
7: Because one, make a please, are there people?
8: So you don't know if these people too are helping people, they are not allowed in.
7: Make a please, if they close church, now when you go call no say, if you get a leg, you go throw your leg, that's so they go pass you. They go drive past you.
8: If you don't know where you go now.
7: So don't be saying you get problems before, even though some normal problems, some of them will be even
8: so wait now. This app where you they talk about wait, sisters. Now the fact say
6: they know they carry
8: they know they carry you for inside their motor.
7: No, apart from that one, even though sometimes if I see the way inspiration are doing to themselves, I know they are about that one.
8: Before you start to talk about other people, and they always talk them. You don't checkmate yourself first. How many people you don't help?
7: They can say, I'm helping people, but you will not know.
8: That's the same thing. There might be helping people that you don't know. Now, the problem, you see, no, this is something about sisters. Until they do something rubber for your face before you know. Even the Bible talks, say, when you they help, you shall write. Your left must not know about that. So they help people too, but if now the one who they don't carry you for their motto, I don't blame people when they know they carry people for their motto, because some of the people they carry body odor, They don't go carry you finish for their motto and the atmosphere of their motto. Do they know if you get to do for body if you don't carry bed bug from your house? They carry you from their motto finish to pass your bed bug into their motto. Then from there to there to they pass their bed bug to their house.
6: Go buy motto.
8: Go and buy Keke Napep now. So the way they repeat and say they know help. You when will you don't help?
6: Exactly. So and again, you know the way. Let people they if they help people they let and know you understand the first thing you know they yourself create your own circle and if they get their own circle create your own circle too.
8: Ima, you know say Azumi say that they help they show and too now you go see
6: people. Exactly.
8: Say,
6: why
8: do you know how many people let me say I want side church or some or anything like that it's because you get some churches where they say the you get some people who say they be quiet givers yeah. They know they shout. You understand? They know they shout. They feel talk okay. This so family needs so. They say okay. You know what, pastor or your reverend. You understand? Let me do it, but please don't mention my name.
6: Yes.
8: If you people like that,
6: plenty.
8: What they don't want make their name make it day outside, but because they did not put it on your
6: know
8: face.
6: You know they say they know they help
8: you
6: people.
8: Don't say they are not
6: and people. Again, some people know they like if they carry their family inside motor. May external people they inside that motor with them because sometimes their children they very small, you know, and they know they trust human being, you know. So
8: and you don't know if this thing where they some of them know they do. If it be from experience, if you don't help somebody in the past, maybe person can't steal in their motor.
6: So
8: if now from past experience, of course you know. Don't blame them.
6: You get me. So
8: because for you.
6: Just carry one thing. They do it and they take judge people and all that. You get me? Well, go back to the matter. Yes, on a wake up all segment 9 BDs. You don't kickstart already. Who be that person who will be say you won't do it and you won't wake up right now? Your landlord, your guy will never pay salary. Person will buy market for you, will never pay. Person will request for your service, will never pay you the money till now. Yeah, so your wife wasted the sleep, your husband, your pekin, anyhow it may be. Your mother-in-law, father-in-law, any brother-in-law, go and wake them up. The number is 08100130349.
8: And don't forget, sir, our water day where we can take his ready set of people up. If you want, maybe put their, this water for their body, let us know. For their soul. And this last one, for their spirit. And he still also never finished. So if not, yes, you want me to help you wipe these people. Yes, so Koboko day on ground right now. And of course, you see this Koboko, they go wipe their body. They go wipe their soul. They go wipe their spirit. Oh, and I just know, say both Koboko and Water, they don't be on ground. Let me go back to WhatsApp. Hello.
4: Hello.
8: Yes, yeah, so good morning
4: good
8: to you. Good morning. Man, I beg, you can help me pick the winner from the elderly woman.
6: Who be that?
4: The landlady and landlords.
6: Oh, your own, I be other people's own.
4: Because me, my own self, you carry me go this woman, right? As you carry me go there, when I can't reach there, the different complaints, and I'm mostly women. Women, I even do them more. If you say when I reach there, they don't want to do, okay, like my own now. In the world, people will pack so that they won't collect additional agreements more. They won't add money.
6: This kind of thing be that
4: the one, you don't get better house. You get Fanta water. You get a Fanta water. You don't understand what we're saying. Fanta water. House, they break. You know, drunk, they add money. You talk now. Now, if you do everything, go show them for there. You can provoke. Say, yeah, the man got and say, kilo day. See, which could see. Why she could call the villains? No one do one. Say, no, go do one. See, come on, back, man, come on. So, people go find house, they go enter. And you're collecting your art. You're maybe person pack our side. One room safe. you collect 1 million for a hand for Ajebule. Some people they get much money. When the person can't enter, now it is pay 400,000. For then you can enter because it's a Fanta water. When you know ask question, they enter person, they enter house because they find house called Jebule. So imagine.
6: Now,
4: when the motor and I can enter them, now be my enemy between. So I then flog them and put them all together. I know how many could do the both with landlords. Their own, like, it's too much.
6: No, yeah.
4: So it's like they get us a bit too much.
6: No, yeah, wa. No, yeah, wa. We don't hear this song.
4: Only
6: we'll
4: I see.
8: All right,
6: thank you.
8: Okay, 08100130349. Now the number to take calling and let us know who you want. We call. Hello, good morning to you.
5: Hello, Becca.
8: Mama the mama. Good morning to you, Mama Osa.
5: Ima Hansa, Ima, Lafu, Ima.
6: Talk to me.
5: Oh, yeah.
6: Oh, yes, see.
5: Now I had a starter in
6: my mouth. Oh my God! Please send me a card number. Let me delete it. Oh my God!
5: That touch life, you go down your own. Now look at how the shell has touch life.
8: Mama, good morning, Mama.
5: Now, well done.
8: Yes, Mama.
5: I support this, my sister. I don't want to talk to sisters now. I live at home. Now go help me pour and water. Say, now what you press is see, now they do what you do. You don't understand. That's about the way they talk which day. It's a person help. Now he help you. He carry person. We are in the go this way, say now he wait. When I reach there now, the girl say, you know, give me my money. Give me my money, you
8: can imagine.
5: You want me to account down. Which money are they owe you? You said before you know, people don't gather.
6: Can you imagine?
5: You say, I will carry me go to a day break, carry me come back, one drop, you know, give me anything.
6: Die.
8: Can you imagine?
5: That was all I bought, so. I can't say, okay, when you forgot, it's not an answer and you say, where I carry and go. What if you delay?
8: Can you imagine?
5: At least if I do transfer, I'm going to check my phone. And then they call and say, they lie. So that type of person will help person tomorrow.
8: I wonder.
5: When my children small, why they tell them go school that time. So if I they go, if I see people wear uniform, I will stop when they enter. Some of them don't go enter, even with my children inside the car. Some of them don't go enter. Sometimes when we reach school, as me they park, they drop my children, then go the truck come from the bus stop for the junction where they drop them. When some of them can't know me, so if I come, they will just allow their children. My car can't be like one of the mini bus for the school
6: bus.
5: So when I they come back, I go that's how way for I go sell this thing goes no people go school bus. I'm say I go park and say they go by the guy, they go by the guy, enter. All of them just use carry their hands up. Like say I want I'll kidnap
6: them. Kidnap them.
5: So it gets so many things so they may when not they make person carry anybody. So me I would like to help people, especially on my way. But when the ship body when I hear some kind of story, I will just stand my own, my brother. So, not to blame anybody. Now, what you see, I make and do what you do. Do you understand? So, that landlord matter. You now go help me plug them too. They owe too much. See, me as official. My compound, what is your compound? That compound, that room, in here, suck away. Suck away, full. The water go there, enter. Why your girl just enter there for yesterday? Because the owner don't, the person will be there don't do. Because they just carry stuff away now. Even more stuff away don't food. They don't put carry on. Other water. They need to be there. They don't do anything. They don't put another person inside the ass. It don't cost us nothing for all of us that they say double our rent. So what is it now? Who knows if they may take 6 months for more?
8: Can you imagine?
5: Like they say, I have you down, I have papa house, and I have a senior brother, and they get in and the one way, the last one where a path carry, but let give somebody where they're born, and then because it's senior one. They don't even talk to this. They need flogging. Flogging. Throw water for their body before you flog them, so that you enter more.
8: Okay, Mama.
5: Thank you.
8: All right, thank you so much. All right, so somebody sent message. Oh, he said, "Now you need to wake up. No, they call our president. No good name like that. Put in title.
6: No problem."
8: Another person say, "Entitlement mentality. Now you dey worry sisters. You go help and finish. You no go show appreciation." my word. Oh, God, shout from Switzerland. I'm so sorry I had to laugh.
9: Hello.
8: Oh, my God. Okay. Let me take another voice note before we continue. Yes.
10: Yeah, good morning, the cabbies and the malafla. This is Sunday from Ago. I like as you talk that way. Excuse me, they talk. No, no, today they entitled to say, no, today they entitled for this country. Every must, person must help you all once and once. You do your own, leave the rest, go to judge. Not because of say, then be then they your church, they must carry me for your motto. If they're not carrying me, they be baptist. In life, is not like that. Just do your own, leave the rest for God to judge. Thank you, Becca, for say the way you say it. Exactly, that's the way it should be. I like the way it is. I say, you do your own. If you do your own, leave them. Leave the thing. Everybody cannot be telling me. You know, if you tell me how to do good. I feel they do. I feel no one makes you know. And I don't even need to let you know. And I'm not even doing it for you so that you can praise me. I'm doing it for my own God. So let us know how to mind our business and see with our own this thing. Thank you. This is Sunday from our God.
11: Man, better. My good morning once again. I beg. Any poor those people will say, if they open Bible, then the leader to take a fine way to judge other people, or a way to criticize other people, or a way to talk about what something another person will do. Because already it is plain to us that thou shalt not judge. The judgment are for the Lord. So whatever you give, whatever you do, your own self will wait for you. And the same Bible let us know that whatever you give with this right hand, don't let the left hand know. His two hands are in the body. You understand? It means whatever you do in the secret, God will open it in the open. You understand? So, those people will say that they read Bible or then they go read something about religion to take a stand against. They don't know, say, as they read, they're supposed to be for your own good, for your own digestion, for your own understanding. Because that same place where you read, me, I will go there now. I will see something differently, entirely apart from what you see. Let me pour those people water, but make them get cooler for their body. It's the happiness of my papa. Thank you.
10: Okay.
8: Let me go back to the call. Hello.
10: Hello.
8: Yes, good morning to you.
10: Good morning to you.
12: Good morning, ma.
8: Good morning to you.
12: Hello.
10: We hear you. Talk to us.
12: Hello.
8: Mama, we dey hear you. We dey hear you.
10: We dey hear you loud and clear. Okay.
8: Okay. So I think for if you dey call us on normal call, the moment you don't pick, we don't pick your call. Talk. I know. So most times you won't hear yourself.
10: Hear yourself. Yes.
8: So that delay, the day.
10: Exactly.
8: So just talk to us, okay? Hello.
13: Hello. Good morning, Becca.
8: Yes, Daddy. Welcome to the show. We need to go to what we are doing on TV, sir.
13: I don't know, fine.
8: May I talk to us?
13: See. Well, I want me on a phone water and Lagos State because again, New Zone and na. Say Lagos State, they're going to introduce their own driving license. So now, if you get your driving license for Federal, you will still get for Lagos State. Or if you get Lagos State, now if you drive, go Ogun State. Ogun State Road Safety go ask you of Lagos State driving license. On a Federal, they go ask you. Now, different way they want to chop for this.
8: All those low way that they collect. How you think
10: they want to repay them back?
13: Yes, now we know. But my point now, you they drive from, maybe you want drive motor from Benin, they call Lagos. And if you enter our Jota like this or beggar, the road safety go ask you about Lagos State driving license because now Lagos with this too. So the thing for me, I don't know whether they think I will. Nigeria is one Nigeria. You cannot say I get Federal the driving license now. I will need to get Lagos State too. As this Lagos was starting now. I'm telling you the truth, Mark to tell this. Auguste go start their own. Bini go start. Ondo State go start. Zeta State go start. And it go cause many chaos. Because you know that they do things. They just look for way as they will take collect money for citizens. You go to their office now, they will tell you, say, this one I'm for Lagos State, driving license, so I'm out. And you get Federal own. So me, that thing, okay, you go pour the water. Let them go take away.
8: Okay.
13: Because we are one Nigeria. Because you cannot get your driving license separate for your state. Now I'm from Delta State too. Now, if I'm going to Delta now, or I'm driving to Delta State, you go reach one state, governor of Delta will say, okay, I want to create my own driving license too.
6: Mm.
13: So what will now happen to the federal?
8: Okay. All right. Thank you so much. Okay, I think okay, all right, thank you so much. I tried to go through the Vanguard newspaper right now, and of course the Lagos State yesterday night they disclosed waiting they intend, like waiting they want to take launches a state-owned driver license in collab with the federal government as part of efforts where they say they want user ensure sanity and safety atop Lagos State road. At the current period, the second and last stage of the Blue Line project, so I said it will be completed for full commercial operation for the first quarter of 2027. So, this is 2027, they don't they already look forward to for this particular matter. And I don't lie to you, wait till this or that talk soon. Mm. Now, something will be true. Because before you know, the people where they go for road, they use this thing shop where.
6: Yes.
8: Where is your Lagos State driver? Your driver, where is your Lagos State license? Driver license.
6: See, my friend. I say no. Lagos State.
8: So.
6: State now. One.
8: Before you know, now they go. They use do what they go supposed use do. Hello. All right. I better make my me pour water. Super Mohammed. Of Idiaraba, it too they disturb me. I know they agree at all. And now, guy, be okay. Be like, saying a person may be that.
6: Yeah.
8: Hello,
9: hello,
8: good morning to you.
6: Good morning to you. Talk to us. Why they call us? What's your name?
9: Hello,
6: hello,
8: hey, hello. Hey, good morning to you.
9: Hello, beggar, please.
8: The caller, please.
6: Now 1 minute you tell
8: okay.
6: The,
8: you I think the network up. Okay, don't cut for that please.
6: Yes,
8: good morning, no, Sister Becca and Ima, please wake me up. I don't know how I'm feeling this morning. I'm feeling tired.
7: Yeah.
8: From my
6: would they hear you
7: talk? Becca, please, and Ima, call you back again. Okay. Within the network, that's true, I'm on your side, so. Landlady and landlord, we're going to be misused. They're going to come on, but they don't maintain their compound.
6: Mm.
7: So I won't make that true. Money or something. The money will flow good. Even though we are the same year, but you are the if you enter the compound, everywhere they break. Some tenants will go to come out this month, but the thing is, they go to come out and they will paint the house, whereas they don't maintain it. So I need to flog them. And now one man, I get them. One of those traditional man, I get them. And secondly, they can be anima. They could not be jam people jam because how can you people talk in next? Yeah, make to get the carry computer come examination class.
6: Yeah.
7: Where is this people mentality so? Is it up or down? Yeah? When I went to the school, I was like, make you student the carry computer. Is it people who say their children, their man, their parents, their man, then they
6: want to carry computer like this. Exactly.
7: So the country's animal, you need to beat jam. If only what I mean, could I say? Crack their head for them because their mentality is upside down. They put them, they carry computer, come, jam,
8: where they call a computer? They like a laptop.
6: So right now all the allocation where they collect now me say the halls and all of that where they use no day computers where they no day enough again. I be they know they maintain now. Because I not like if you go check all of these places where they use before and now a lot of condemned where we say they know they maintain they there because what if the parents no be afford laptop. You know, but please, you know the price of laptop these days. The smallest laptop right now we get is 300,000. You say you won't manage. That way we say you will wait for a minute, they rotate before I answer you.
8: Yeah.
6: That 300,000 range. So what?
8: How many parents?
6: And do you feel afford them? So that means say the picking no go. That's go school be there because you know if you afford to come with laptop. Why will not the team maintain waiting we don't buy? Because tomorrow now they go wait and say they get budget to buy another this thing. The worst way they did here, go come above Kapaya where they repaired this thing. May they go fix them. It not go take anything, but those that they look for ways to fix Colombia some things for their pocket. Now, all of this is the day. May parents, when they have already send their children, go school, may they make them better to, may they make them better for tomorrow. You say, may go get 330,000 laptop.
8: My own, maybe jam don't tire. Yes.
6: May they give another body.
8: Now, wait till I want to talk. Maybe at this time, they don't do it, they don't tire, because how they want students from poor home to fit afford this laptop. And besides that, if you remember some time ago where they complained, say, they hack the JAMB system, they manipulate their scores, they do this, they do that. I don't know how they want, if they say that they do all that with their own, this thing. What about with the students' laptop, or where they go bring and all that? But now, why I talk, say, maybe right now, JAMB, they don't tire. Because our educational sector said it don't fail. It don't fail. See the rules what we say we read also this morning, where they talk, say, they won't do it, they won't reduce the cutoff mark to 150 for university, polytechnic, and monotechnic, and what they call it. They say those ones now, 100. They say they won't reduce that. So, every day, they are not tired. If they don't tire, maybe they carry the job, give somebody else a break. Okay, maybe take another voice note before we buy break now. Go drink some water.
12: Hey, well, good morning. They sleep, they wake up, they sleep, they wake up. But waking up, I can't talk now, and I can't wake me part of this morning like this. Sisters from Ijaye, Jokoro, Ayewale, number 24, second room by your left. Now, only them are the name we that guy never put for the address. Hey, taxi. They say make students they bring computer come school. Becca say no, say na laptop. Becca, laptop na type of computer na. Just like we get mainframe and other types of computer. Na laptop na computer. Becca, stop it. You need to pour water on yourself. You say na better na full computer.
8: See, I know say na computer. I'm just saying the way we see Susie talk, I'm go think that the whole PC you are about to take talk.
6: Monitor, CPU, mouse, they carry the cord, all of them they talk.
8: So now the way I talk to see Susie, they talk.
6: But Becca, please wait first. Say now, that means say they go provide electricity, because all of this, imagine 300 students inside one hall. Where you want provide 300 charging outlets for them.
8: I don't know how they want it.
6: Because me, I don't know who they advise on this. Now, very good question. I really need to know.
8: Don't tire. Let them go.
6: May they give another body. May they bring these people to do it. Because that means say, inside that hall, they go get three, or having an extension they won't buy. I don't
8: It is where with their soul. Okay, may we go drink water. Very soon, we go get one confirmed interview. With one particular OG. I don't know, maybe like maybe they call him OG, but we will soon get interview very, very soon. So when we come back, we'll come pour water on top of the set of people's body, and we go do it till we go kickstart with the interview for this morning. So no go anywhere, money will still be on. Better please, animal, laugh. The both of us still should go with you. Benedito Lorinla.

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Ever wonder where to get the best flows? 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They're loving it, they're feeling it, yes, every day. Feel the grooves that be bumping in the atmosphere. 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

0: All right, yes, welcome back from that short break. And of course, money runs better, please. Animal laugh. The both of us teaching them with you. Let me take the last voice note before we pour water and the roots and call it a wrap on top the wake em up segment.
1: Good morning, Rebecca and Emma. This is stock. Not true. One of our members died for church. As a chorister, we didn't sing. We sing finish. But now say, okay, if you don't run, as in don't finish now, people remember they go the cemetery. May not help us carry them with the moon. We stand there, dead, nobody can help us. Now, me and your husband say, I get other things to do. Thank God, say I won't go. I have to just go home because I need a car. So that is it.
2: No, Yawa.
3: I come against every spirit of entitlement inside all our listeners. Entitlement spirit. If you see, you just buy your own motor now. I don't tell you, if they don't carry you, you get why. Not just the talk saying they don't want to help. They don't want to carry. Now you buy fuel for them for inside the motor. You say they don't carry you. Maybe we pour water on Jare, on top of this set of people, buddy, because we need to kickstart our interview like in the next few minutes. So, water, for those, wait a second, maybe pour water on top of their body. For those landlord and landlady, maybe say they don't go green. Repair half, but now to they collect money, they raise and raise and raise and raise and raise
4: money.
3: And
4: raise money and
3: raise. We collect this water on top. I throw away this water on your face.
4: Yeah.
3: I don't spit on your face. Now what type?
4: Now what type? The sound of this water.
3: I don't always spit, but I put her. Even since you serve, need to collect.
4: Yes, you need to collect.
3: And that yourself.
4: Entitlement spirit.
3: Which other person did they say we should wake up?
4: Who again?
3: Jam.
4: Jam.
3: If you people don't tire, let us know.
4: No, we don't care. Give another person.
3: Which other people?
4: Who will get to that place? Who will get to that place? That's something that wake me up. Look at the full president, full title.
3: Okay. And also, of course, World Bank, where does they borrow us money anyhow? Federal government said need to collect water.
4: Yes, yes.
3: Because this borrowing now, holy God, be helping us. Okay, where is our Koboko? Say you like Koboko.
4: I love now.
3: I know you daddy Koboko. For all those other people, this Koboko is for you. Tede. Oya Gide. Oya Tede. Oya Gide.
4: Not yourself.
3: Now from there, we'll close the show right now. Maybe just grab it. When we come back, yes. That interview you will come begin and so forth. So no go anywhere. Money runs still there. But please, Iman Lafu, the station gone with you.

You see this life, I won't drop this life. In these trying times, just want to survive. What's really mine? Can't pass me by. You see this life, I can't drop this life. In these trying times, just want to survive. What's really mine? It won't pass me by.

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When my emotions in the pen, I don't think they will understand the type of person that I am.

It's your wedding day. What a special day. 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We go celebrate, and your friends gonna jubilate.

0: God was for your life. Alright, yes, so ladies and gentlemen, from that particular song, suppose don't they get snippets? Yes, as a point, but we could talk of the first thing that we get right here inside of the studio. Yes, if you get very, very hot. Time don't reach for it today, I see. Because you get why? Because that hotness when they for the body, we're going to come out time very, very soon. In this particular interview, we'll be so we get for you right now. Check with your time. 3 minutes, 9 a.m. We'll come up from the hands of 10 o'clock, the Tuesday edition of Money Runs. Becky, please, and Emma, laughful. But now, B-E-I. Yes, we get inside the studio. So we get Becky, please, we get Emma, laugh, and of course, we get
1: I like that.
0: Yeah,
1: exactly. Yeah. Makes sense, yeah. Man. What's up? What's up?
0: Yeah, so
1: praise somebody there. So everyone nice. I feel good, you know.
0: I feel nice. All right. So for High Springs, for those all these Gen Zs, I both will say, of course, they will know. You know that you're never too old like that.
2: No.
0: Never too old like that. So for those of us who say we don't see you dominate the airways for over a decade. Or more, maybe something. And right now, today, Ice Prince not just coming with the high zone. He come inside this our studio with new body,
2: yes,
0: new mindset,
2: yes,
0: new sound,
2: yes,
0: new album.
2: Yeah.
0: And when they talk about every other thing, Ice Prince trade every with healthy.
1: Yes.
0: And at the same time, you don't enter inside our studio right now based on the new album, We Don't Come Hat.
1: Yes.
0: And at the same time, this album talk about testimony of grace. And we know, as a matter of fact, we say the coolest card in the game is right here in the building. Ladies and gentlemen, boys and girls, once again, welcome.
1: I feel good, you know, I feel nice. I'm so happy to be here. I did very happy. For those of now, they listen to this show, we don't know what's up. This girl, they call Becca.
0: Thank you.
1: Right now for this room will be this, so everywhere good, everywhere calm. You see blue, like say I'm so happy to be here, man. It's been a while. Thank you for the introduction.
0: Wait, you
1: make me blush like so. Like my face, I just so blushy right. I did grateful for the honor today.
0: Welcome.
1: Yeah, thank you.
0: All right, so we'll go first move to the to obvious in the room right now. And of course now you and of course now your weight loss journey. So you can check note and with your physical transformation, I would like to you, they incredible. And I know the kind of work where we say people they put to work out to make sure they look sweet inside the gym. And me, myself, when you shall say, Becca, you fine, I don't work out. Imagine, with the lift weight, with the top weight. And we know how the old arrangement is. You know, you get times where the same go just tag
1: it. You know why they tell you thank you, because I say thank you for respecting your body, for respecting your temple, because your body will be just normal. And a temple, like something God give you specially. So
0: exactly.
1: Exercise to the workout, to the eat right.
0: Yeah.
1: We say, person does thank you for say just for you to thank yourself.
0: Exactly.
1: So I mean, like for me too, the person with ginger me, I don't go lie, give you now my friend Chopsticks, will be my producer.
0: And Dami, right?
1: Yeah, and Dami Dapper Dam.
0: Yeah.
1: Get one meeting with me and then get what we say one drop album one time. Like that, me and Chopsticks been a drop joint album starters. Now as they get that meeting, get the way Chopper just talk and say, you know, this album for drop out with new body. Just cut this belly, come on. My belly, people they greet me, they don't look my eye. My belly, they look when they greet me. So you get that? I couldn't lie to myself. I couldn't call myself Big Daddy Eyes. I couldn't create different lie to give myself. Say everywhere. I couldn't get friends. We get the same kind of belly, so that go ginger me as well. But as I realized from now, my meeting with my friends, it really, really changed my perspective to how I did treat myself and how I take care of myself. So I just switch up everything. And you know, online, a lot of people, they attack me, say that other things I use take lose my weight.
0: Oh, we know those kind of things.
1: But I want to talk out for here. See, I don't say you're not too good to swear, but I swear on everything where I get for my life. I have never tried any hard drug. I have never tried any substance. I have never even had the intention or the zeal. You know, if you say you go there around friends, really do them, then maybe you go one try them. I have never, ever, ever in my life wanted to try any substance or any drug or anything like that. Everything I do now, natural. You know what I mean? Natural food, you know, sleep. I did prioritize my sleep. I did prioritize my exercise. I cut out so many things like bread, like sugar, like pasta, noodles, alcohol. I don't stop to smoke. I don't even smoke anything. All those things follow contribute to, you know, how I take, you know, lose my weight.
0: Share with you now to accept, you know, with this whole journey, because I like the fact that you've been pursuing what you say. You're very open about your weight loss. And you don't talk about some of the bad habits where you say you also drop in the process of this, your new journey. You tell us, where will be that exact day
1: when
0: you
1: I say, start?
0: No, when you talk, say, okay, you know what? This particular side of me no go with ice cream vision anymore. I want you to
1: start. Let me tell you the truth. This journey for me started because I mark them. Mark every. I like this journey has been documented properly in pictures, in videos, in writing, and in journal. This journey throughout. I started March 17th, 2025
0: Okay, last year,
1: 2025.
0: Okay,
1: that was when I.
0: So you don't pass like 1 year now.
1: You don't pass like 1 year now.
0: Okay,
1: you know, and with the I stopped. I don't stop to smoke immediately, you know. But with alcohol, I stopped when I started my weight loss journey. With smoke, I stopped that one 2 months ago. I'm 2 months now and happy.

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6 a.m. to 11 a.m. Monday till Friday, money runs. You can't resist. Everybody say, Becca, Becca, Becca, Becca, please. The energy got to stand up on the radio. And in my laugh, laugh, your money companion. You already know it's a good day. I say nothing when they cool the pressure. When you wake up, you know it's a brand new day. Start up your day, Becca, Becca, Becca, please. And in my laugh, laugh, make way. You know, say, Ninja FM.

0: Shady, look up for my life. 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For your love, no matter, not do me anymore. 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Big, big, big things, you know, like.
1: Ultimate fego, ultimate fego. What? 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
0: yeah.
1: Risky things, you know, like. Things, you know, like. That is the love of mommy. And you more like
0: it, yeah.
1: She said, why you do me like this? You know I would do anything for your love. 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
0: Big, big, big things, you know, like.
1: No money, no money, no money. No money, when they give me more energy, energy, energy.
0: Big, big, big things, you know, like.
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1: Yeah, I'm back here.

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All right, today inside Niger FM 102.7, the original Niger station. Stranger, I just play finish. So the song of Chido. Before that one, you hear High Class by Ice.

0: Prince. And Ice Prince featuring Union Life for that jam. Now, drop song we just drop. And he just come talk about that here, Seth, when he do interview with Mbeka for Morning Runs. Before that one, you also hear Gungwa Saw by Nines. And of course, like this now, 11:22 with the time. It's at the live studio of Niger FM 102.7. The festival is 90 yan. My name is Godwin Arowaya here with Lady J. I said, but one on Niger FM. Lady J, how far now?
1: I did all right. I did okay. I did fine.
0: Okay. You actually look fine.
1: Thank you.
0: You're fine. Actually, look fine. Okay, so the Tuesday edition of Workshop don't start. And of course, we get some guests for studio. Normally, we go bring them in around 1:30 for us, the professional. But we get to adjust the timing because so many other things they happen. They get movie where they premiere tomorrow. And of course, they enter cinema officially on the 15th, I think. Yeah, this Friday, 15th. You go to cinema officially. But tomorrow, now, just premiere, private premiere for some big names and all that. And just to premiere the movie before he enters cinema officially on the 15th. And of course, the name of the movie now, The Fisherman. All right, so we'll go follow them, Yan. And then when we finish, Yan will then finish. We'll continue with workshop. Don't forget, so we go do play or stop between 12:30 and 1. We'll do trending gigs between 1 and 1:30. And of course, we'll come to talk to me later where we'll discuss issues where they affect all of now. Of course, entertainment this day. I get one thing we'll discuss it. I'll go ask the DJ, we'll talk about. You see that video of that Pastor Ibiome's wife where they talk saying, make women know they relate with divorced women. Say, because divorced lady fear make you divorce too. She make you, they hate your husband. Just talk some kind of things, and I already feel like all these people just visit because your husband are pastor, you said are pastor. You know they talk anyhow. I don't understand. Hey, Bible gosh. Not tell us John wife or Peter wife. The only time we hear about Peter wife, his mother-in-law gets fever. For the ministry, we know you say Peter wife, the choir rest time when she did preach, or she preached one place, or John, or James, or Matthew, or Thaddeus. Are we saying those guys, all of them, nah, they don't get wife? We know you hear their wife voice for the ministry. Nah. So I don't understand all this part. The more you talk anyhow talk.
1: Where?
0: I go either anyhow talk on Friday.
1: I know subscribe.
0: I don't need you to react.
1: Very
0: first.
1: Honest.
0: I don't need you to react. I will play the video for you.
1: But it just be like when they go then say, we'll they go tell ladies, wait, just the man say, once you don't marry,
0: leave all your single friends.
1: But, so they see that, they see like that.
0: You know, so I go play the video for you to listen to her.
1: Single, we'll go react to
0: that. I go play the video for you to react to that later. After all, Jesus talked to woman, we don't get five wives for well.
1: Five husbands.
0: You know, they say, God forbid, no near me. No talk like that. So, you follow the woman and they even shock when they come see and say they talk to woman, we don't get five husbands. This one say, make, so if your sister don't divorce, now, no, me, no talk to her. People say, even if not your sister.
1: Wow.
0: Gone are the days when pastors go, your talk will go agree. These days will they challenge them. Because Bible says, we will challenge everything, test every spirit. On that note, we won't talk about Fisherman. Fisherman, now we want to talk about this movie. Since I watched the trailer, I'd be like, I don't feel wait till tomorrow. Because the movie, I'd be like, our person gave able to think this kind of movie, said for Nigeria, in for abroad. Because, okay, but man, just introduce the guests, then we did here. We get Endurance Grand, Shasha Nambi, and then Shasha, did they call her? Shasha, yes, Shasha. Okay. Shasha, a big name, Shasha, na one of West Africa's leading creative forces. She get over 11 million TikTok followers.
1: Oh, wow. 11
0: million TikTok followers and global reputation for dance, fashion, and performance. Now she did make her film debut. That means her first movie where she did act. Because of course, they say she bring a lot to the movie, raw emotion and magnetic presence, and all those plenty things. You know, without any further ado, ladies and gentlemen, when I mean, welcome Shasha for Inside Nigeria. Shasha, and now
2: we're done.
0: 11 million followers.
1: 11 million followers. How you doing? How you running?
2: Consistency now. How long did it take you
1: to get to 11 million?
2: If I'm not a mistake, like you don't reach 2 to 3 years now.
1: Wow.
2: Yeah.
0: So that you will get money well. 11 million followers.
2: And the money will still define like this.
0: well, the money will go. William Lamb today here. Kobina, I pronounce that well.
1: Abina
0: Kobina.
1: Kobina.
0: Governor Nagarian actor, where the no one for in standard role as Flex for the hit TV series YOLO, and of course, in award winning performance for the short film Gem. And of course, he also did for upcoming series First Day on Earth before BBC and HBO. And for this guy, the series ready for HBO, man, you be big boy.
1: Big boy.
0: Okay, so William Lamte Kobina, welcome to Nigeria, friend.
2: Thank you.
1: You know why I fit pronounce the name well? Because Kwabe now run me street.
0: Who's Kwabe now?
1: Not be this Kwabe now.
0: You don't get boyfriend with Kwabe now before.
1: He be talking stage.
0: Where you go meet him?
1: Meet him for Lagos.
0: He meet a Kwabe now for Lagos. Where can run you street?
1: Run me street.
0: Yeah, sorry. And of course, the top person we want to talk about now, Dulo Harris, they here. Kubi, how do you pronounce that? Kobe the Kobe. Fish. So now this guy, they play fish. You understand? He get one fish where they talk for this movie. The fish they talk anyhow. Let me plenty talk. When I watch the pilot, I just laugh. So this guy where they here now, Dulo Harris, name be Kobe the Fish. And of course, the Nigerian-American comedian, actor, and writer in the stead for the Fisherman movie. Of course, you know, say this guy, obviously, with them popular way on social media, the popular way, and of course, they say they widely know Dubi Harris for viral internet content, where includes signature animal voiceover and comedy skits. I am Dulo Nain, therefore, social media, okay. All right, so, you don't get over 20 million views for things when they do online, so over 20 million views. You know what you know? These people then go get money, where?
1: But God, we, you know, try you.
0: What should I do?
1: I don't think Christ inside the hunger. You know, tell me the kite fish come inside studio. where, Pepe?
0: Which kind of fish you want? Now grilled, I'll be fried.
1: Why they ask UFC fish now?
0: No, how you want them to do them? Now grilled, though.
1: And that's the best soup I want. I don't want grilled.
0: They won't put you for hot. No, they say they won't chop you. They won't put you for hot
3: pot. They will not chop me, please. Not for sale. Not to be eaten.
0: Okay. Guys, welcome. And of course, this movie now. Yvonne Ojinambi, executive producer, and of course, you get Zoe Martins, who will be writer and director. You also get Kofi Owusu-Afri. Yeah, this Kofi Owusu don't take well for this matter. Now, season Ghanaian produce, don't take Kofi Owusu, now, best way don't take for the industry. Many they are saying, no, and of course, Corey Jackson also now part of the producer, and of course, all of them will be the part of the group. So, we'll talk about the movie now, The Fisherman. But we start with you, and John and Shasha. Tell us which role you play for The Fisherman.
2: Okay, now.
0: So, carry on, go near you.
2: As you talk already, I play Sasha for the film. Sasha now the daughter of the boat chief.
0: The boat chief.
2: For the community. And she just won't make points, lead, show her papa, prove to herself and to the society, say, waiting man feed, woman go feed, do her.
0: Okay.
2: You understand? So, as it unfold, you go to see how Sasha play more roles for the film, but I just want to give you just small hints for now.
0: Kobe, now which role do you play?
4: I go try speak on a pidgin small.
0: Yes, speak up.
4: So I play Kobe now. Kobe now be just like the kind of young people for when a community we will make them big time. They just want to make sure see then go live their life within the ambition for the man in my head inside. So he get plenty ambition. He won't go the city, go live the life where they want. You know, one day the village inside. So basically, Kobina in role be to assist the fisherman, which be Atauko, make he achieve in dreams, but also him to get his own selfish mindset where he won't achieve.
0: How you feel that they play fish, Dulo Harris? How, when they first tell you, say you go play fish and you read the script, what's your first come your mind? Man, adjust on your mic, come.
3: Like this,
0: okay. What do you first call your mind when they tell you, say, you go play fish?
3: They said they were going to give me some dollars, so I said, make a play them now. Yeah, they paid me, so okay, they were playing, so I was playing.
0: Okay, you see the way me I did talk, straight like this.
3: Okay.
0: So, now the motivation are the money?
3: Yes, sir. When they said she offered money, I said, if you pay, I go play. So, the finances were involved, so me too, I was involved, sir.
0: So playing this fish means that you do the voiceover.
3: Exactly.
0: That I know. So and that if it is difficult, especially you know there's something when you they act. The fact that you they act with somebody, you they get reaction from that person. So it help you get your life. But being said you go record your own separately for studio as a fish, you get other acts around you to help you, or you just did it and produce that.
3: That's a good question. So that's the difficult part when you're doing voiceover. What they've recorded is what you're working with. So there's nothing, if you have no choice but to work with what they have. So it's you, not on you. Fit, adjust yourself so it can fit with the pre-recordings that the producers have already done.
0: Okay.
3: So for me, it's not, I wouldn't say it was difficult because that's what I do. on my social media.
0: Yes,
3: almost 1.5 million followers. Okay. So that's what I've done as far as doing voiceovers on many different type of videos where people, you know, like laugh at.
0: So the entire concept of the movie now, because you play Fish, she now the daughter of the village boat chief, you now young man, they try to hustle, they try to play both parts, try to make her look like say you lawyer for this side, but you still get your own vision. You know, so for an average Nigerian where they listen now, fisherman, waiting be the concept of the entire movie, and waiting somebody go plan to watch this movie now on Friday when you enter cinema. Wait till you go tell the person, say, if you go cinema, go watch this movie, and you got to hear Shasha. Wait till me, once we go tell that person to listen, I'll say, see why you need to go watch this movie for cinema.
2: One of the key points about this film, now about the climate challenges all they face, like global warming and all of those things. And I believe, say, we as Nigerians and as Africans, we go feel relate to things like that. And family. Everybody for this world, one way or the other, we get family. We dey struggle.
0: Yeah.
2: The struggle day inside.
0: Mm-hmm.
2: We don't go through parts where we say the old generation, they find them hard to hand the baton over to the young generation.
0: Mm-hmm.
2: So all of these lessons day inside the film. And now waiting the young, the old, go feel relate to.
0: Okay.
2: So all of this key concept, the team gather for this movie. So everybody, one way or the other, they go live with something, and it's very family friendly too.
0: You just talk about
2: children go feel come watch out.
0: You just mentioned something now all of us for Africa the face, and that the fact say the old no one live out for the young. That's how we get some countries now, their president are 90 something years 80 something years. Meanwhile, when them be youths, I think young people, they say that them be future people where they before them live for them. They don't reach now, they don't want to live for the younger people. So they're gonna that they we need to take them by force, and we know how the way things they go. But I say this question for all of us now. An average Nigerian like this Lady Jane. Lady Jane go market, buy fish where she won't cook. The fish can't talk for kitchen. She don't run. You understand? She will take off. She's the best. If that me, fish talk. I don't run, leave the house. You understand? So for an average African with a fear face, maybe what about to say, who's there? No. You know, say Nigeria, if we yes gunshots, yes, but will they run? Oh, you go to find out what happened. We don't run. So how that's why the only thing that's fascinating is how African man can appreciate the work, the talk, the work out for man would not be our thing. You understand? So naturally, Covenant, tell us the truth. As an African, you buy fish for market, the fish begin talk for your house. What do you do?
4: Now anointing oil, I go find for
1: you saw.
4: No be small kabaya. I go first take over. That one now very, very necessary. Because if the fish they talk, I don't know waiting else day. Even I say they bring other backup, I don't know. So first I go take cover, make sure they will go find somewhere proper, get people come meet and can help me to solve that problem. But I think the concept behind, you know, the talking fish is a very brilliant concept, and that be one of the things where really catch my eye as I read the script. I read them and say, I don't do plenty productions, but I never see one where get such, you know, such depth. And I must commend one writer and director Zoe Martin, who's in the building, for that amazing and brilliant idea, because it bring a very beautiful twist to cinema, especially in the Nigerian in the Ghanaian setting, and even in the Nigerian setting. Because when it comes to fantasy like this, we know really they get films where they talk about fantasy things, about the talking fish, all that. Big shouts to our writer.
0: Now something away from the normal. Normal African movie, you expect the drama, you expect even in a corporate drama, you expect epic movies and all that. That's what when you first catch my attention. So yeah, the talking fish. And for those of you now they listen, basically now man where discover say fish where they enhance, they talk. And you know they get issues within the fishing business and all that. So how in and that in talking fish and in people where they are around and say navigate, and then the theme there about very interesting thing. If not me, after I don't run, come back, if you see the talk, now how will we use this and make money? Exactly. You go begin plan show. Come and see.
4: That's smart.
0: Okay, see, man,
1: so how is your preserver?
0: The fish they talk. The fish go tell you how you go to preserve now. So you when they talk now, how long be your lifespan? What is going to be to eat or what to survive? You understand? Just giving our one example now. Make I ask you now. Kobe the fish. I want to ask you one simple direct question now, human being. You know, anytime when they watch Superman, fire they come up from your eyes, speed, they see through objects. All of us don't at one point imagine say I'm Superman. What will be the first way they come to your mind? Nobody to go rob bank. No, what is the fact? If you get superpower, what will be the first thing that will call your mind?
3: It was something to do with either bank or gold or something.
4: Get money, now you get money.
0: You understand? So that now what's your best call your mind? How you want to use and make money? If not with the wrong bank, how you go to use and help one big man or just one place, you understand? No, me, if I take an answer, if I get superpower, my first thing is to first go remove bad leader. But like Superman power now, but just come, say okay. Because one of the security you shoot at with the cash
4: out. Which leader you go first remove?
0: Okay, so but now I'm in a very lovely mood. The movie they come up enter cinemas by
1: from 15
0: this Friday. Yes. But they get official premiere tomorrow.
1: Yes.
0: For but just tell us about the premiere. I'm gonna talk about the premiere.
1: Really?
4: Okay, so the official premiere be 15th, but now press release will they do tomorrow.
0: Tomorrow.
4: That'll be for the media.
0: For the media,
4: selected,
0: okay.
4: Invited
0: guests, yes. Tomorrow.
4: Yeah. So, we encourage people. So, it go day, cinemas in Lagos, Port Harcourt, Benin City, then Abuja.
0: Abuja, okay. From Friday.
4: From Friday.
0: Okay. From Friday. So, I won't make I ask you this question now. Who be the fish? What will be the most difficult part of this movie where you encounter?
3: The most difficult part of the movie for you.
0: Yes.
3: For me.
0: Yeah.
3: The most difficult part would be. I mean, sometimes when you're recording your part, right? You wish that you were kind of there when the people were recording, so you can match the energy perfectly. You
0: yes,
3: know what I'm saying? So you can
0: yes,
3: match it. And so
0: yes.
3: That's the difficult part about being voiceover actor.
0: Because if they do the voiceover of the fish talking to somebody and the person know they there. And so that's why if you like see the person reaction as you do.
3: 100%. Mm. So that's what you do. So that's what the challenging is. You have to take multiple takes. So when they're doing editing, they'll not carry the best one that fits what the actors have done. They mesh it together and they get the best product that they can get.
0: Okay. So Kobe, now you, which part of this movie stress you pass?
4: So the fact that we shoot like very fast. We had like very limited days to shoot this. There was one time where then I for shoot a certain scene. We worked throughout the day and we day midnight at that time where that scene demand a lot of emotions for me now for cry for the scene inside. You know me too, my tears day far, so now to enter that point now my problem because everybody tired for set. So I for make sure say I go feel get that as soon as possible to make sure they should go feel continuous.
0: Yeah,
4: everybody
0: yeah.
4: go feel go house go rest. So that was my challenging part, but aside that it was amazing. I didn't really struggle much as I thought I would struggle.
0: Okay.
4: I got the tears rolling.
0: Shasha, which one stress you part?
2: The one where they tell me some I cry.
0: How you gonna tell the one?
2: See, if I tell you, say they wait, the kind of silence where they that room that day. If you need to drop, you go here.
0: Oh, so then keep quiet. They wait when you cry.
2: They patience. They wait. I mean, that tears you go find out.
0: How you tell bring out the tears?
2: I think I want to see what happened, but baby, I can't tie everything in the flow. Even after they say cut, they still see the flow. I say, okay.
0: Tears
2: don't pass.
0: Okay, now talk about the most difficult part. Now tell us about the most enjoyable part, starting with you, Shasha.
2: Every moment on set, every moment with from the director to the producer to the crew to the cast, every moment was memorable.
0: You get a particular part where from the screen tomorrow you wait to
2: yes.
0: see yourself.
2: Every do. Time. You get this bus stop scene, ba? Where one of our colleague Kiki, you know they here today. He make one kind of mistake for in line. You know that kind of mistake we say your brother one go make. You know if you hide the laughter.
0: You just laugh.
2: But on the other hand, you fear me or the director no verse.
0: Okay.
2: So what's not they do now? Now for hurry up more, should this thing go? But he mess up the line, so they will come they laugh. We take like more than 4 takes because if we look in face, in they serious, they talk with confidence. They they commit blunder. So that so that scene, right? Every time I'd always look forward to that scene.
0: Okay.
2: Because we will always laugh. Because we know what it will go through.
0: Okay, Kobe, now which scene they look forward to seeing yourself act on the screen tomorrow?
4: Oh, all the scenes, honestly. Like, all the scenes, fun, just like endurance talk.
0: Mm.
4: The film, they be everything. Like, we watch the film more than 11 or 10 times. Like, every place we go. And, you know, the film really travel across. We watch them for South Africa. We watch them for Kenya. America. Go America. We actually won the NAACP award.
0: Oh,
4: yeah, nice. We've gone through. You go to South Korea.
0: Wow.
4: Film, yeah, been through a lot of film festivals and all that. And every time we get a chance, we get to watch it. And everything is captivating.
0: Mm.
4: But my favorite moment on set to be endurance in one. But aside that, the as we go see, we actually tap the boat inside, go the sea top, go film. Wow. And that one too, it was very memorable.
0: Mm. You have a swim.
4: I know. I go feel survive.
0: You know how to float on top of water.
4: I go feel myself.
1: Okay. Don't be save somebody else.
0: Okay.
4: I bet go.
0: Yeah. Okay, Dulo, aka Kobe the Fish. Which kind of fish you be? Na tilapia, na red snapper.
1: Oh my god! You know the red snapper.
0: Is the fish too.
1: I know, I know, call for pepper.
2: Eh?
0: Red snapper. Correct.
1: And the pepper cannot come for pepper. Nah.
0: Which part of the whole thing be your most exciting part? Where you look for anytime you want watch the movie, they look forward to seeing that part. Knowing that you do it.
3: Okay. Now, honestly, even my favorite part of the fish is not. I mean, of the film, it has nothing to do with the fish personally.
0: Okay.
3: Because the fish is like a driving force that brings everybody and changes everyone's perspective.
0: Yeah.
3: From the older people to the younger people. And my favorite part is when two of the older people in this movie, they reflect back on when they were younger, right? And it really gives you, it's the best moment in the film. It'll be like worth watching the entire film where you kind of like, you're in your stomach, you feel good. You see your elders, like it could be your dad or your uncle or your grandfather. Yeah. Mm-hmm. And you see them reflecting, playing like children in the sand, in the water.
0: Wow.
3: That's my favorite part, I swear. I can't even lie. It has nothing to do.
0: Okay, so I mean the movie in Nigeria, the movie in the cinema officially this Friday, May 15th. All cinema, Lagos, Port Harcourt, Abuja, all these places. You gotta enter cinema at different times of the day, whether in the morning, afternoon, evening. So when you close for work, just carry your babe, go there, carry your wife, carry your husband. If they toast together, can you guys see one new movie like that? Different from every Nigerian, every African kind of movie, fish they talk. If the girl enjoy and if you say, okay, can we have another second date? She go great. You know that kind of thing. You understand? Because of the fish. You know, just carry somebody, they celebrate birthday, anniversary, you won't give them treats. Carry and go cinema on Friday. Go see this movie. They enter cinema. This Friday, The Fisherman, and I'm not here for some of the cast. No, if you talk everything foolish, yeah, we're going to watch to them, anyone for stream. So, did you get any questions you want to ask them before we let them come over studio?
1: This fish, where I don't put.
0: No, more sorry for Kobe. More sorry for Kobe. And because the fact they can't be red snapper, sir. Come because they won't eat them more. But more just sorry for
1: her. I go sorry, but my heart is broken. But I go like go watch that movie.
0: Now, this Friday. Private screening tomorrow now for press and selected people. We would like to invite one or two other people.
2: Then we'll go check in with our director.
0: Yeah, and I go check because I know say they tell me say would like give her one or two invites to one or two people. So give the DJ one invite.
2: Mm-hmm.
0: So because let me go host them tomorrow.
2: Director say okay.
0: So director, no more. We just give space for more. Give two more people, right? So I will send the information. BB, we go send the information of two extra people on the air. So we go take that one too. So later, all this one we don't talk about this. We go ask question. Any of them, if you answer one of the questions, go get invite to go to the exclusive premiere tomorrow and everything. So that the press and special celebrities go there and I go follow their rule. All right, so. Guys, thanks for coming. Shasha, before you come on, what's the final words, at least for today? We want to leave to everybody where they listen to you right now. And then tell them, what else you do for... Because you get 11 million followers for TikTok.
2: Oh, wow.
0: Just tell them your TikTok. Tell them your TikTok handle so that if you follow, you go see why you get 11 million followers and why you're unique for TikTok.
4: Not 13.
0: 13 now. 13 now.
2: Mm.
0: One more. You get a whole community of people. So country. Yeah, country. Would you just tell them why they go for? They come follow you, and then yeah. Some of the other things where they enjoy. I mean, you be big name for what?
2: I'm blessing them. I just be get away. They throw all our eggs for different baskets. I know they put my egg for one basket. But one word where I will leave before we go. Maybe they can't watch the film.
0: Okay.
2: Because the film is a life-changing experience where everybody go feel relate to mama, papa, Pekin.
0: Yeah.
2: Even like everybody, you go feel relate. You not go leave that cinema the same way you come inside.
0: Mm.
2: You go leave with something at least. Make carry go back house.
0: Mm.
2: And my handle now, Endurance Ground, on every social media platform.
0: Endurance Ground.
2: Mm-hmm. On all social media platforms. Okay. So we are looking forward to seeing you. Mona, come in our numbers. Invite somebody. Come.
0: Okay.
2: We'll get strength for another day.
0: All right. So come. Kobina, your final words for at least for today.
4: Yes, sir. Endurance talk everything. We just urge Nigerians to come. We didn't come enjoy the film. The film, we bring them here to Nigeria for the African International Film Festival, AFRIF, last year. People enjoy them. We had a big sold out screening. So I know Nigerians go love them. Nigerians go love this comedy and fantasy film. So make una pull up for us. Thank you.
0: Okay, and then could be the fish.
3: Hey, my colleagues have said everything. Ladies and gentlemen, just pull up on us this Friday. Whether you're in Abuja, Lagos, and the other two states, wherever we're at, pull up on us. Support the Fisherman film. Shout out to Zoe, our writer, director. And we're looking forward to seeing you guys, man. Big ups. And shout out to you guys, Niger FM 102.7.
0: Thank you very much. Well, on that note, we will escort them come on for studio with music. But don't forget, so when they come back, workshop, governorly this day. And then we will start with Play or Stop later.
1: Yeah,
0: 12:30 to 1, Play or Stop. All right, so the destiny of somebody's song day on our hand. And I will decide whether we will play them or whether we will stop them. All right. Whether we will play or stop. And also training this later. This is your Chicago Bulls cafe. You know Chicago Bulls?
2: I know
0: them. Who be your favorite Bulls player?
3: You must know.
0: Because your favorite Bulls player is supposed to be the GOAT, Michael Jordan. No, you know the name Michael Jordan.
2: But what if they don't be my GOAT?
0: Well, Jordan must be your. Who won't be your GOAT?
2: You go if you admire Jordan, but you know if you be my goat. I admire him for the impact, the changes.
0: You be part of those people, they say LeBron are goats, man. Who's LeBron James? LeBron try, but now Jordan be the goat.
2: For you, and be for you.
0: For everybody.
2: For me, that's nice. It's nice, bro. It's nice, bro.
0: Okay, more Oliver.
2: It's nice.
0: Okay. All right, so we'll let them come up to the now. When they come back, we'll talk, they continue with Gordon and Lady Day live for Niger FM. 102.7. Don't forget this Friday, the movie The Day Inside the Cinema, The Fisherman, officially from this Friday. All right, ready to go watch him. And of course, you will get enough fun. When they come back after this break, enjoy the song of Check Zoom. Now, I call this one Inside Nigeria FM 102.7.

Well, if you fly, they gon' try to cut on your wings. When I'm talking, it's the ending, that's the way I'm saying. I won't rest till the money made me slack in my jeans. I'm a papa, I'm a mama, living life out the way. And then I'm a really flexing deep.

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2: 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We will blend like juice to your soul. We get total control, we will fool your excitement. I'm more as you go on top. Work, chop, work, chop, work, chop, work, chop, work, chop, work, chop, work, chop, work, chop, work, chop, work, chop, work, chop, work, chop, work, chop, work, chop, work, chop, work, chop, work, chop, work, chop, work, chop, work, chop, work, chop, work, chop, work, chop, work, chop, work, chop, work, chop, work, chop, work, chop, work, chop, work, chop, work, chop, work, chop, work, chop, work, chop, work, chop, work, chop, work, chop, work, chop, work, chop, work, chop, work, chop, work, chop, work, chop, work, chop, work, chop, work, chop, work, chop, work, chop, work, chop, work, chop, work, chop, work, chop, work, chop, work, chop, work, chop, work, chop, work, chop, work, chop, work, chop, work, chop, work, chop, work, chop, work, chop, work, chop, work, chop, work, chop, work, chop, work, chop, work, chop, work, chop, work, chop, work, chop, work, chop, work, chop, work, chop, work, chop, work, ch

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little bit of a little bit of a little bit of a little bit of a little bit of a little bit of a little bit of a little bit of a little bit of a little bit of a little bit of a little bit of a little bit of a little bit of a little bit of a little bit of a little bit of a little bit of a little bit of a little bit of a little bit of a little bit of a little bit of a little bit of a little bit of a little bit of a little bit of a little bit of a little bit of a little bit of a little bit of a little bit of a little bit of a little bit of a little bit of a little bit of a little bit of a little bit of a little bit of a little bit of a little bit of a little bit of a little bit of a little bit of a little bit of a little bit of a little bit of a little bit of a little bit of a little bit of a little bit of a little bit of a little bit of a little bit of a little bit of a little bit of a little bit of a little bit of a little bit of a little bit of a little bit of a little bit of a little bit of a little bit of a little bit of a

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1: Aye. Bad boy. 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I said it's fit for my heart. 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To be your first at your time.
2: 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I'ma roll me shine Lord Joe. 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I'ma roll me shine Lord Joe. 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

Corora, Tadinho e Colessora, Olua Lulishowa, Oai Ponikawa, Lacha Gupa Onimua, Gogo Kotoni Milara, Lenilo Maditolola, Ontio Toshima Sheku, Ayemi Madara, Kemi Taya do Akaya, Olua Niburo Jurewa. I'm not the richest, my Saku, you're the Shemi Kuemu Jaju, only like Satan's guys, not for more day, Toyaju. I believe me, my Kiru, if you girl gets my gown, you want to buy to Mokoro, no matter what you do, I do. To buy to Yaka, no Kori, I'm a Christian and Gala aesthetic. To buy for me, Kongari, you are not going to do a LD. If I want to see Brady, you go to a Fendi, you see my head is so big. FG, what are they doing? Oh, baby, so I can feel at home. Oh, funny, I'm gonna go so I sleep my home. Oh, that I'm into the Jones, I can feel it, Michelle. Baby, what I like, baby, what I'm so good, what I'm feeling. I know the time to sleep on, if you try, I'm only. They say the boy, and I do one, but I'm a song, they go use. I post to be there, you got play my song when you won't give up. But still, I mean, they give joy, me, my child, I'm a star boy. 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I know they also take it, create a ball on a day. You don't do it, I get

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0: consistency allowance when they give them for Senate to take do things for their area. You understand? So now, but nobody determine what in the Senate or could do. Some, I remember like the Natasha Akpoti from Kogi State, when she give out keke and give out some kind of bus or vehicle, where they get three tricycle, big ones for some women, where they just go market and farm and all those things. Some other people for some areas, they go buy Okada, they go buy tricycle, they go buy things, go give their constituents and all that. Say, a constituency, whatever. My own be say, anybody that represents any constituency, any part of the country, you need to do things that go better the lives of your people. And part of the things that go better the lives of the people, now good road, better school, when they get a pipe bond drinking water and all that. So this is all that they share money, give, say now for elderly people. How many elderly people do your constituency where won't give money? This country will too plenty. So if one senator go one area and say you want to share money, give people, you know, touch everybody. I believe in, if you want to do consistency project, do something where everybody go use. For instance, if all the roads in your local government, they okay, where they represent, if all the roads, they okay, everybody, they benefit for the road. Maybe one person go benefit. If better schools, they there, so many people, children go there, cheap schools, why you not go say, okay, make them refurbish the school, make the schools be first class, employ better teachers, they pay the teachers world class salaries, and then tell everybody, say, everybody for year, pay half school fees. Right?
1: Or not even pay at all.
0: Or find out how many children did this government school, public school. How much be the total school fees? The government will be 100 million. Okay, I will give 50 million to subsidize that. Every other pikin pay half of the money. Then make sure say the schools get computers, get everything. Then go another place. Say, look, all the roads where they go do one. Which area not get transformer? Do one. Things will go benefit everybody generally. But do they share money hand to hand and all those things? Why many people they doesn't talk now and say nah votes buying? Even though the man now in 11th time they do a town hall, if the man not interested in doing anything for him, we not go do town hall meeting. Now the 11th town hall meeting with that boy, he share money. I don't know how the other people want to share money, but for me, you know, only this man where they got anybody where they anywhere. If you want to do things to make your constituency better, do things where go benefit everybody. Where everybody go, first we know if you use them today, if you use them tomorrow, first we know use them this year, if you use them next year. And what if we not use this year, go use next year? Now good road, now water, now school, now electricity, all those things. Not because they share money, give Okada, give Wibalu, give Keke, give this and all that.
1: And they're not going to use that money before. You know whether they could go use and solve one problem or the other. You say now empowerment. Hey. Anyway, the only thing that under town hall remind me of now, a town hall. Different.
0: I
1: don't computer me.
0: You understand? You know, so but really, I believe say, and you know, say sometimes we just the this democracy all the parties for this country, we just do democracy. More we just do one election just come, they just do election, people just do primaries, whether party do consensus or then do internal democracy where then do competition, people contest for the position. We just did for good chairman. We just did draw one day. We will get it right. If we don't make plan to get it right, we don't get it right. Why they talk so? Is it not funny? Most of the worst and the bad roads for this country, they for local governments. Each local government get councillor, they get local government chairman. Each local government get state people where they represent them for the state house of assembly. Then they get national assembly members where be house of rep members and senators where they represent them for federal level. Now, local government people, they get allocation from federal government, councillors and all those things. All of them, they there. The state house of rep members, what they the state house of assembly, go still get small thing where they go see and they take help their constituency. The house of rep member, where that three or four of those places go there on that land, go get money to do in constituency. Same thing with senate. So now you go find out, say, senator, they collect money to help local area. House of Member, they collect money to help the same local area. Governor, they collect money to do that same local area for the state. Local government chairman will collect the same money. Maybe even councillor. At least four different people at four different levels, they collect allocation all for the betterment of the people and the local government where they represent. Yet, all the roads in the local government, most of them, they bad. The last time I go, our former colleague, Akim Lawal, when mama died, well, I go the mama burial and whatever for Okeafa. To pass that Okeafa, to enter that Jack on the S20, then a nightmare. The road bad to the other, like, even animals, first when they carry cattle, when they go graze, when they go chop cow, when they go chop grass, if they pass it, they complain, say the road.

0: spoil the leg of the cow.
1: I mean, break the leg, sir.
0: That will tell you how bad that road. The road bad, they say, you don't even good enough for animal to pass. Now, they're not drive past that day. Very terrible road. And I can't wonder, say, but this area get local government. This area get councilor. This area get state house of rep member. This area get federal house of rep member. This area get senator. And there's a governor in this state. And that road, they at that condition.
1: You know, the bad thing with that kind of thing, I say, they get all those things, so they're not going to do them. When they see say somebody don't decide to, from his own mind, decide to do something about them, now they go see all of them come on. They say, oh, now I walk. Yeah, take this one, take this one. It don't happen for our area now. The road bad. That road, they very, very bad. If the rain fall like this, your car, they in trouble.
0: And now when, and now
1: when the landlord, I come, God, Robin, when the landlords come together, come, one decide to task every tenant a certain amount of money to fix the roads. The tenants, they cooperate. Then contribute the money. They can't fix the road. When the local government chairman see say, ah, now the tenants and the landlords now, because they can't put them, they can't put this banner, road repair. I mean, road fixed by Association of Tenants and Landlords. Well, Ojoju. Sharp, don't call them. Say, I beg, maybe they come out that banner. Because they go, when they see it, they go, no, say, nobody them do one. They can't come out money, can't give. And they tell you the true life story.
0: You can imagine. And now when election don't reach, now they go see they do town hall meeting.
1: Exactly.
0: They won't share money. One person will just come, make you look like say you never do anything. They go say they share Okada, they share Keke, they share this. Make all this. Imagine say the local government chairman really they do what he need to do to make sure say the road trading area good, the schools they good. Imagine say the House of Rep member for that state, they do have the Federal House of Rep member, the senator, everybody they concentrate on improving their area when they come on this country, go done better. But what do I know?
1: But the bad thing is that if you really want to empower people, should you go call, go ask them which business they do? How much you going to need to start a business or to upgrade the business, to expand the business?
0: They don't
1: ask them anything. They just call them. They you take this one. You take them. That don't know be how to empower people.
0: I don't even believe in all this empowerment. I don't believe in all this empowerment of calling people to share money, give them another. I don't believe it. Create an enabling environment for people to try. Create environment. Now, crime for local government area to attract foreign investment or make people come do business for their area. Now, crime to... Why local government? I don't know if you go meet Dangote or somebody. So I can't establish small plant or factory for my local government area. Whether they produce rice there or produce cement or produce something. Small people. Or this bank people. Can't establish bank here. Employ people for my area. Can't do different kind of things. Create security outfit. Where people go say, okay, they like all this security they give banks and all this people they do guide buildings and bringing people to bring employment to your people there, establish businesses and all that. I don't know why we say our leaders, anytime they think about, say they want to make the life of the people better, and to give them change, to take go do petty business.
1: I don't know what to talk.
0: If you link this one now to the APC governors, what did they call possessive governors, from the way down the quarter for the past how many weeks, some of them don't say they want to make Opus or the Maimo State governor, maybe the leader, make it drop, make it step down. About 12 of them, I mean 18 of them, where they say the Kaduna State governor, Ubasani lead, tossing a line. They say they support you. What's it cost the quarry? They say 800 billion their account, where all the governors, they don't come out small from their different account. They don't come out small from their different account. They don't collect small, they keep. They yell. Every time federal government, they give them allocation. They say, according to the story, each of these APC governors, they come out small from the state allocation. They keep for one particular account where they want to use do re-election bid for 2027. They say the money don't use about 800 billion to one, almost 1 trillion now. Now they say, Opus on the man, they spend the money without permission. Or you know, they tell the eye, they say spend that. And they call square. The man say, no, spend anything and that. And the quarter, where 18 of them come to say, no, we support the governor, nothing like that. The point now that I say, state money, they collect small money, they keep aside for election. You know, they say Nigeria don't go Europe.
1: Somebody actually sent pictures, say just sell the country. The question is, even if you want to sell them, how much you want to sell them for?
0: Well, Oshomole, the trend. This morning, I watch her on TV. They don't tell me the story. I watch her live. Senator Adams Oshomole, they on the Rise News. They ask her different questions. They explain the issue between him and the Godswin Akpabio, senior president. They say they don't get quarrel. He no hates Godswin Akpabio. They be friends. Waiting in the talk now, say they need to do the right thing. Say this senior, no go be they make law for people. Where the next senator, say go come, where they never know who or who they do, they go come. Say, if I say the previous senate make law for them, we come in now. Probably for no fit be senate president. So let the people, when they don't vote, they come in. Make them make their own rules on how they want to do their things in terms of leadership and all those stuff. But the major thing we make a showman in the trend now, after you don't answer that question, Rufai will send Ikoni ask and say, sometime ago for Senate in talks, which was last week, in talks, say make them nationalize MTN and DSTV. So what I know is some Nigerians get shares. Then now someone will say, if they go post the shares that Nigerians get first. When they nationalize them, Nigerians will get shares. They go see, get the them. Many shares they go put on public, when other Nigerians think about, they need to take MTN and DSTV. From South African people say, as in talk that thing, South African president now one of the people get the biggest shares for MTN. So the moment when you talk that thing, now South African president, now my first, I come go do public statement, talk say, in they condemn the killing of Nigerians from South Africa. Before that, South African president no talk anything, he quiet. And then they kill Nigerians. But someone like going to give an example, say, they kill Nigerians, don't tell Buhari that they do xenophobia and all those things. With all the things that they don't talk, rules and everything, South Africans, they know they listen. Say, now drastic action like this, now they need for them to listen. Now Rufai going to talk, say, so when they take Nigerians, based on that argument, or someone win the argument, if they ask me, or someone they on point. We know, say, MTN no be Nigerian company, DSU Nigerian company, but Nigerians know if they die for South Africa and then their company go there, they make money, they carry out, they go back to them. So somebody say, look, take the company. If you threaten them, say like you threaten them now for Senate, the South African president don't sit up, don't begin to talk about the condemned people they kill Nigerians. So somebody come to say, no Nigerian life, no business for Nigeria, no, they better than the Nigerian life. Go back and say, so if they nationalize foreign companies and government they find foreign investment, how foreigners will take all investment? Now someone will go say, now who they are alive, now they do investment for now. So if they kill Nigerians, you know what fee they do. So now that argument, now come there online, we can they cause plenty talk here and there and all that and all that. So man, read somebody. Did somebody say this was a heated argument on the morning show on Arise TV? Rufai Hussaini versus Dr. Ruben Abati and Ayomare Esi versus Adam Oshomole. I love that Oshomole stood his ground, especially against Rufai. Another person say, so the quote to someone that says xenophobia, no foreign investor can be equated to a Nigerian life. MTN should be nationalized. I told someone to talk. You can't say, in there, we're saying that MTN is quoted on the stock exchange. Nigerian shareholders can hold on to their shares, but you should take away South African control. Now, you should privatize them. Now, wait till someone to talk. Then, other people don't do that. Some people they quote to someone to talk, basically. And then, somebody say everything makes sense. One person for Twitter. And Don Panacio say everything makes sense for Rufai head until somebody comes with a clear, mature, and superior argument. And after someone simply showed Rufai this morning that he's not his mate. Well done, Osho Baba. This definitely got. He said. They definitely got the wrong person on their show this morning. And number say, imagine three people from the same studio sitting on national TV to inform the public, but to feed their egos and throw childish jabs at each other. He said, even Abati was angry with, you know, so Ruben Abati and Rufai Kwale for the show. Because as somebody and Rufai Kwale, they follow somebody, they argue, they try to push a point. Somebody they see, they tell and say no. So apparently, Rufai don't take God almost all the time. So I and Myro second thought, say, okay, let's move on. They won't round on. Now, Ruben Abati said, no, he get question we won't ask. I said, no time to ask that question. Abati Kwale blame Rufai. Say, see, you don't waste all the time. You have wasted all the time on argument. Now Rufai Kwale say, but Abati, if you try that.
1: Hey,
0: so God. They can't cut them off. And they cut them off, but that's what about me. I think they want now come out before people. So people can't people talk now. Say, even Abati was this one at Louisino say, even Abati was angry with Rufai. Did Rufai threaten Abati on air? So people don't they react to waiting, then hear. Another person say, or someone is actually right on this one, super right. He said they got the wrong person in the studio this morning. So I say, another person say, this TV show is constantly sinking and lowering the bar. I'm sure the director is tired of the lack of synergy between their anchors. Imagine one saying, moving on because of time. And another one saying, no, you have to answer this question. Or more.
1: See, it is easy. You know when you know they want for the set. You go things everything they as simple as it looks. You know they are simple as it looks. Sometimes that drama, now we can make a lot of them they watch that show.
0: Some more reactions. So another person, Akin Rafael, say, how can you nationalize the wealth of Nigerian rich men? They are nationals of Nigeria. Banana and apple comparison. Rufai is a dunce. I do not watch the station. They are the Temu version of Fox News. Only Charles is professional in that organization. Another person say, Delowo Abbey say, I think it's high time they boycott this Suegbe station. Why always saying you are out of time when it gets responding to serious issues? Are you guys okay? Another person say, this one from Idu, who say, another thing I agree with Adams on this is the fact that we have to make other countries respect us in Africa. We should be Nigeria's sphere of influence. As for Rufai, who is being paid and sent abroad on NGO dollars, you shouldn't be surprised he's against the move by Adams or someone else. This one said, Roba Abati is fond of talking down on Rufai Oseni, always dismissing his question as irrelevant, as though his own questions are important. I would like to see Rufai put him in his place on national TV next time he tries such. You know, so now part of the things where they cause all the class for, but basically, for me, I support Oshomole. And like I talked the last time, I say, not only force wicked people understand, terrorists only understand force. That's why when Nigerian government said they negotiate with terrorists, or they rebrand, they repackage bandits and all those herdsmen and the terrorists say, I'll be repentant. Until not repentant, like just like one American president talks, say, forgiveness, now God hand the day, but. So ask for the forgiveness, the terrorists need to go ask God in order to create the meeting between the terrorists and God. So say forgiveness is for God. My own is to arrange the meeting between you and God. So if you're a terrorist, you need to die, go meet God, may forgive you. But I go arrange the meeting. You understand? Now what's the top of that? So before we go break, now what happened with that one basically?
1: Ex-wife
0: the trend. Now because of that Frankie Doe matter, in ex-wife, when they say Chike take, say Chike friend, Samido, ex-wife, take him, and say Chike they take him when they see they married, according to the report. I don't want to talk about that matter. I don't talk about that matter plenty yesterday. And of course, I'm not going to make Dr. Abati the trend. Also, I move it on the trend. People, they don't say, well, they don't go forget, say, somebody say, just last month, social media, this one, Admiral on the cyborg for Twitter, I said, just last month, social media was on fire with the news of Amupito and APC in bed with each other via his expose and how he locked the account. Changed the name and created another one where the only person he followed was D. Olusegun, the APC youth leader, not even the body he represents. He went ahead to fake a forensic report where he used false generated email addresses to try to sway the public opinion. Guess what? We have moved on, and Professor George Amupito is still the INEC chairman. Another person is going to say, hello, Professor Amupito, we are not backing down our demand. APC INEC, we are ready to go for your glitches this time. The option of APC INEC chairman Amupito to resign now. Okay, so people, they call for Professor George Amupito to resign since they don't start until they never back down. They still want making resign. And happened to say, Mr. Amupito so said the NYSC remain a critical pillar in Nigeria's democratic and electoral architecture. Rufai tweet for Twitter. He said, till today, INEC Chairman Amupito hasn't subjected his Twitter handle to independent audit. Until he goes that way, he will be seen as partisan. Nigerians will not forget. All right, so people can say, resign now. You cannot support a political party and supervise an election. Step down in the interest of fairness and integrity. Now, waiting people they post for Twitter. Now, waiting make Amupito on the trend be that. Okay, so we need to stop there.
1: The CEO the trend. She don't post video. Say she really, really know they feel fine. She they go through a chemotherapy. At the point, sir, one doctor drop a message. He say, in they make the video about the Blessing CEO to tell Nigerians, say she actually did sick and she know they pretend.
0: She get cancer. She did sick. She get cancer.
1: Say her symptoms, they show signs similar to somebody where they undergo chemotherapy. Say make those close to one, please check on her.
0: Okay, fine. See, anything we got to do with the Blessing CEO, me, I don't really want to mouth because after the way she did bring up the issue the other time, I make Nigerians first. I don't like anybody to take Nigerians for granted. Or if he say, if he just come out one day, talk one thing, say people can't contribute. Why not do all this one before? Go hospital, show all the hand, and then before you call out Nigerians for money. Instead, you just begin to come, they talk like saying Nigerians that your children. You understand? When they come attack her and say she don't get proof and everything, now she can come and say she don't refund money. So whatever she's going to through, good luck to her. But for me, I don't know. More will go sell markets. Will they come back? I walk up with Godwin and Lady J for Nigeria FM.

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2: 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My people are fun on a day. Now stop a day, day so man. On a day on 102.7 Niger FM. Keep it up when I don't touch that day. 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
1: Yeah, man. Aha. This song is dedicated to Fela Anulako Kuti, musical Taliban, number one.
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2: 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Ratata. Take it.

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Damn. 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I was with you when you were still thinking about changing your wreck name. Say something now. Are you choking? Baby, I'm sorry. Are you joking? So much for convincing me to be open. I don't know why I bother with you when you clearly chosen. It's music over me. It owns all your emotions. And you really have to give it your undivided devotion. But somehow my heart feels safer when you hold it. 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

0: Look, I'm in Joburg working, and you know I need money. Instead of telling me you hurt and focus more on your studies, I'm not ignoring you, trust me. I'm always busy with something. You called too late or too early. I couldn't talk, I was grumpy. 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We're supposed to... Junior, you told her you don't love me. She posted about it, you dummy. All I ever did was love you. I don't deserve to be punished. I cut off all my friends for you. What more do you want from me? You cheated too.
1: That was so long ago.
0: What am I doing? We dated. That makes it cool.
1: I said I'm sorry.
0: We are doing all along. Guess I've always been a dummy. That day you lied to me and say you told him you love me. You know what? I should have known you were hiding something. You laughed at everything he said. That wasn't even funny. You made me feel so insecure and weak. But I'm not sending you away, so you gon' have to run for me, 'cause I still love you.

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1: Hey, my people, I don't bring correcting for you. You don't hear me? Do you like game show? 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

You somebody or somebody trying to love somebody. Say, don't you ever be lonely. Go out and ask somebody, be somebody or somebody trying to love somebody. Oh Lord, I'm messing up. Me not an only man. Cause we're not living and not showing all the people how to live in peace and love. We should live in peace and love. But sweeter than this, we're giving for the money. 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No love, no money. Don't wanna talk about it. At times you never like you really never need to worry. 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Don't wanna pain. 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I just wanna live my life on low. 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Oh, nah, hey. Wake up in the morning, pull up in a Bentley, blow like. Money, my good looking house beat. Hustle for the money. Living my life so sweet. But don't forget it. Need this without somebody. This pain is getting deeper. I think I'm losing my mind. I need somebody right now. And no denying the truth. We only need unity and love to survive in this world. And

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8: I just softly enter a go. The horse you carry me just a go. I pull up on them, make a flow. They say you want to go, yeah, me go. The lume you have been a black. Now more do I be a large one. As tomorrow, so make I hear on call.
9: And I'm chilling with.
8: Saludon Yapata, now what I start to look us like we big guys. So far, then the service I will buy. I'm gonna be one of me for my eye. A farmer. 1M, 2M, 3M, a farmer. Not there for Apple music and slow fast. A farmer. They make a big deep money to buy himself the key deals. A farmer. Yeah, at a farmer. 1M, 2M, 3M, a farmer. Not there for Apple music and slow fast. A farmer. They make a big deep money to buy himself the key deals. A farmer. Yeah.
10: For this side, every day na Christmas. You guide, you no guide. Now see the same pattern I go give you. If you ain't no get fast, you pose the most. Now you define so mates. Me and define money mates. Stacking for us, but see here then they hit. And then we push for the silver elevate. The vision too clear, I need to renovate. No pressure, no spend on, no time.
8: You have to me. Said I want more. But got pattern like a long moss. Different patterns I had them more. No more, that's only like a thomas. You got 2 meters. Then I want more. But got pattern like a long moss. Different patterns like a jumbo. No more that is like a jumbo.
1: At a farmer.
8: 1M, 2M, 3M, a farmer. Not there for Apple music can still a fast. A farmer. They make a big deep money to buy himself the key deals. A farmer.
1: At a farmer.
8: 1M, 2M, 3M, a farmer. Not there for Apple music can still a fast. A farmer. They make a big deep money to buy himself the key deals. A farmer.
1: At a farmer.
11: Anti-Farmer, that's the song of Ajofe. It features Molly inside. And of course, now from Naija FM 102.7, the original Naija station, you take Hear That Jam. Before that song by Ajofe and Smolly, you hear Love Somebody by Flag Boy. We give you Send Me Away, the song of South African rapper Nasty C. And of course, it features Rolin inside. We play you Double Wahala by Odisha Femi, old school music, original Ajogole and Shekiri Boy, and I'm Odisha Femi. And of course, we also give you Ibrahim by Everything Ocean, Canadian-born, Nigerian-Jamaican musician. Okay, 4 minutes don't pass to Tuesday, May 12, 2026. You still there, workshop with the first voice. Godwin Aruwayo and Lady J. As I bet one of Niger FM. Okay, so we're giving us some entertainment gist right now. Entertainment gist, that time now with this. So, and of course, I'm not giving a one or two entertainment gist. We'll go on a break, come back before we enter inside. Talk to me. Something they bother you, you need a shoulder to cry on or a listening ear, we dey here for you right here for workshop with Godwin and Lady J. Something they bother you, you want make a major decision, you don't know what thing to do, you dey feel down, you dey feel discouraged, you know, you dey feel like me, waka go turn mainland bridge, go jump inside water. No be advice be that one. They always tell people, say, that one no be the solution. The country still need you, God still need you, we still need you. All right, so if you get problem, they say a problem shared is half solved. Now, like, a problem where you share with the right people, now be half solved. Sometimes problem shared is it becomes a rumor or a gist.
4: Not be rumor, and then, gist.
11: So,
4: or a prayer point, go say, yeah,
11: you understand. So, but as you said, two heads are better than one. Not to the light, now two good heads better pass one. 20 bad heads, no better pass one good head. But our head good, your head good. So, if we join heads together, feel for a solution for your problem. So something they bother you, you need advice, you need a shoulder to cry or a listening ear, we're here for you for what they call talk to me. All right, just send the message for WhatsApp 08100130349 and we'll go let you know how it will be. Okay, 08100130349, send your message there for talk to me and we'll go respond to you as they want. But before then, now from 2:30 to 3:30 we'll do that one. For now, now entertainment juice to want to give now.
4: All right, so for inside the news, they say Sheyi Vibes don't go social media to call out Adekunle Gold over waiting appear to be waiting in call a veiled dig where they aimed at him because of the Fuji Extra when just released. So he say he call out Adekunle Gold over one line where be like say Ide Yabam for inside the Gbedu. So the statement don't draw plenty reaction on top of social media. So fans, they share their opinion on waiting on who be the most stylish of both stars after Sheyi Vibes claim say Adekunle Gold he get his swag no make sense. For in words, he get whack swag. So they say this beef now the latest for the Nigerian Gbedu industry where stars they also enter inside the contest of creative and commercial superiority. So what it happen? They say now the line on top in track on top of Adekunle Gold somewhere called Life of the Fragi. So that one is said the interpretation I say he na shade on top Sheyi Vibes latest last project Fujimoto.
11: So some people now thought say Adekunle Gold shade Sheyi Vibes saying this song for his song.
4: Yes. So for you, as they say for inside the song, Adekunle Gold sing say they love my Fuji. This one no be Fujimoto. So they don't take. I believe say na word play. As there are some people they think as they take play with words. But they say that particular line alone, they don't interpret them as say Adekunle Gold they shade Fujimoto project when he released last year, late 2025. So to respond to the jab, hours later, Nine Sheyi Vibes con go on top X. And in that way can't describe him as a whack singer. For in words, Adekunle Gold, you dey whack and your whack and your swag is whack. Old fool. I'm thinking right. See him.
11: So, it don't be the way Nigerians they value music and the way would they anything we sell for Nigeria really basically just need to get better market out, know how to put out for the right way. It don't be say would they absorb rubbish music and anyhow. So a person could compare Adekunle Gold and Sheyi Vibes.
4: Sheyi Vibes of all people.
11: Then they the same level for music. No, they don't be truth. Sheyi Vibes is okay, he don't make his own name, but Sheyi Vibes, please, more than they put out for the same sentence with Adekunle Gold, please. They don't be the same. Adekunle Gold is head and shoulder above and better than Sheyi Vibes. Musically, voice-wise, technique-wise, quality of song, hits. Which metric, which plan, which I want to compare Sheyi Vibes and Adekunle Gold? Now who get hit pass? I mean, now who popular pass? I mean, now who big pass? I mean, now who don't make impact pass? I mean, who be the better artist and everything? Sheyi Vibes get your own, but I know things say Adekunle Gold intentionally shade down like that. No, if it be true, but if person talk, just go back. And you say shade down with me, they don't want to in swag now, whack. Call him old fool and all that. All those ones, no necessary. Musically, Adekunle Gold is better. Finish. Now, my opinion be that. Adekunle Gold is a bigger and a better musician than Sheyi Vibes. Adekunle Gold don't blow years before Sheyi Vibes even enter the industry. So, more we do the. But Sheyi Vibes, if he really did Sheyi Vibes, because he not be Fuji, no, this will not be Fujimoto. What do you want to know? If now what he mean, Dave, that he did very wrong. No need to. If the guy saying, Sabi Charlie Poppy, now I buy motor now, they say, now how many hundreds of millions be the motor?
4: Charlie Poppy, Sabi Sing. May we talk to you, Sabi Sing.
11: But what if they do, people like him, and what if they do, not create a niche and for him. and then you don't popular, you don't get your own crowd of people they follow him. So from that aspect, Talib being an artist, we get me. I don't really like him kind of music because I really say he be better musician, mm-hmm. but he don't blow and people like him. I say for those who like him, you call it your music, he's a good artist. We go all the way. So when would they count the Nigerian artists currently? Then we don't make sense. Where people like, where they sell, where go make you sell. Talib being one of them. You feel not like him musically, but waiting in one kind of music, he get people. I didn't know what I'm talking about. He not be like Banky W or Praise or Timi Dakulu, that kind of voice. Mm-hmm. Now talking musician, he call himself saying they talk. So he don't do the one way he feel doing, but if you do at the way in talent, he help and do at the particular point, and then he they succeed for him. Same way, so if I too don't sing the one way in book, so sometimes everybody need to just do your own thing and leave somebody out. Maybe now. Nobody had to go let go of me. Maybe not be.
4: Maybe not understand. Waiting. Maybe but, not just word play.
11: But if know? Now waiting, exactly, people just word play. But if now exactly waiting in me, then in shit the guy. The guy get right to respond, but nobody to come. They call an old fool and all that. You know, reach that level and all that. Now,
4: go too far.
11: Know how I go talk this whole thing? I no go remind you and say I did not let go now, my guy. So somebody go say I got you in there bias and your guy. Yes, I be lawyer friend. I need be in wife now, my friend. In now, my friend. I be lawyer friend. I not be this loyal person. I not go try. I don't go let go under the boss. I don't go not be that kind of person where they diss person or they yap somebody for music. Now what playing do there? I feel such a vibe about react. But if now I don't go let go do eventually they wrong. I don't know if you know they wrong, but you're not supposed to call them fool. And I go always support that don't let go the head of say vibe because say vibe don't be my friend. I don't go not my friend. Say vibe don't supposed to call them fool. But ain't get right to do in music the way when you see fit. Mm-hmm. And nobody get right to say say vibe don't sabi sing or whatever. One person, if you sing, the first thing I believe is they could go sing past the Evive. No, me say Evive no good on his own. The Evive still good. He don't make money. He don't make name. He don't create a niche for himself. When you write the history of Nigerian music, go also like you get one time there was a Evive.
4: Mm-hmm.
11: We're doing one kind of
4: there
11: music.
4: Was a Charlie Pop.
11: There was a Charlie Pop. Exactly. Not everybody go like them, but they don't create name for themselves. Nobody dash them. They work hard, reach where they be. But in terms of friendship, they go to my friend. So I go always defend. Mm-hmm. You can also not be that kind of person in B.
4: No.
11: All right, but so no need to call them fool and all that. No. But everybody
4: never
11: get their
4: like
11: own.
4: That people, they call them old fool. For God's goodness sake. Somebody
11: like me now, I don't go buy, I don't go market, so I won't, they sell CD or album or online, so I won't go buy album. I won't go buy Shady Bad. Or that Shady Bobby. No. But you not take away the fact that they be superstars and they don't make them. And I respect their talent. But I go buy and I go let the gold. I go buy a Davido album. I go buy a Whiskey album. I go buy a Burna Boy album. Now people who I like. Because I'm a musician, I don't like. Somebody like me, I know if you buy a portable album.
4: What do you want here for the album?
11: You understand? I don't go buy them because since you do jazz and do come on, you never really do anything. So you get some people album where I go see buy. Now me be that too. Now me. Not like. I go buy Speed Darlington album. It knows I'm missing. And they say I'm like comedian. So if I buy a Speed Darlington album, I won't laugh. Yes, because I won't laugh. Akpi knows I'm missing, but Akpi funny. Charles Okocha, if you do album tomorrow, I go buy him. Why? You know, say I like the guy. Mm-hmm. I like Charles Okocha swag and everything. You go say, I'm the algorithm. My algorithm be the next thing you do. I say, check my algorithm. I like the guy. Not everybody go like him, but so now different folks for different folks. I believe I just word player. That reaction no necessary. More going to another ranges.
4: Okay. Well, from Shay Vibes and Adekunle Gold, we enter inside the world of Rema. Well, they don't confirm, FIFA don't confirm, say Rema, Thailand, others then go pay perform at the 2026 FIFA World Cup opening ceremony. So Rema will take the stage at the 2026 FIFA World Cup opening ceremony. They go share for Los Angeles on the 12th of June. FIFA don't confirm them and they say they don't join headline lineup will include Katy Perry, Future, Anita, Lisa, and Tyler. They say they go announce additional artists later. So
11: Rema go perform for one of the opening ceremonies. I see they will get two different opening ceremonies.
4: Yes.
11: Three different opening ceremonies for the three countries where they host.
4: Mm-hmm.
11: Mexico, US, and Canada. Yeah. They go first do the first one for June 11. They're going to do the level walk up the start.
4: Mm-hmm.
11: As at yesterday, it make a 1 month to walk up. As at yesterday. So now 30 days to walk up.
4: No, yesterday. Walk up now 12, June 12. Today
11: June 11, now walk up the start.
4: June 11.
11: That's why the first opening ceremony will happen for Mexico.
4: Okay.
11: By June 11. Now the June 12th home for US for Los Angeles 9. Then they perform. I don't know if they do that one, they do another opening ceremony for Canada. So then the first
4: okay,
11: time
4: for Toronto.
11: Yes.
4: They say not be Toronto. Not be Toronto, that Toronto.
11: After the person know, now Toronto we know. So as they do opening ceremony for Mexico on the 11th of June, that day they go join, I mean, then they'll come play first match for there. Mexico will come play against South Africa. Then on June 12th, when they're supposed to play other matches, they will send to another musical opening ceremony for Los Angeles. At the same time, they're going to do for Toronto or Canada. When they finish those musical opening ceremonies, then they will come continue to play the match. Because if I say, since that three countries they host, when they do three opening ceremonies, but now 2 days, 11th and 12th, they go do and two of these opening ceremonies for Los Angeles and Toronto for maybe US and Canada now on the 12th, but Mexico own now on the 11th.
4: Okay.
11: Now that's when Rema go perform. Don't forget, apart from Rema, we go perform for this 12th for Los Angeles like this. Burna Boy and Shakira, now do the team song for World Cup.
4: This year?
11: Yes. Just like Davido do with the other people that time for the last World Cup.
4: Mm-hmm.
11: You understand? So Burna Boy today involved and all those
4: things. Speaking of World Cup, remember this song where Akon sing with Kerry Wilson? Oh, Africa.
11: Yes. Hey,
4: oh, hey, hey, yes, oh, hey. I love the song. I love the song. Like, say tomorrow night, I wish it'd be run now. But now African sing.
11: And you know, say for 2010 World Cup South Africa too, now see Shakira and Edouard do the team song for the World Cup too. So I look forward to enjoying World Cup. For that June, so I think that Rema they perform. Shout out to Rema. Rema don't perform for Ballon d'Or awards before. Now mm-hmm. he won't perform for World Cup final. I mean,
4: so
11: Thames,
4: this one
11: Thames been sing. Thames been sing for the halftime show for FIFA Club World Cup. What they do? Thames been perform there too. Even this World Cup on the World Cup final, they go do halftime show like you do for Super Bowl.
4: Mm-hmm.
11: America, they do halftime show. So I trust they will still release this of artists by that time. But
4: shout, and maybe they see they can nice announce additional list yeah. Later. All right, so from Rema, well, shout out to Rema. This one go out to him very rapid growing career. So from Rema now, with a look inside the issue of Mr. Easy, he say he asked for equity and they say no. He don't tell us why he turned down.

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I never wanna do anything that will make you sad, don't make you wanna grab me, baby. 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You know, so you give me nostalgia, that's why I like ya.

My name is Josh Tufoling, and there are two people that are sitting down and gossiping, Godwin and Lady J, on Workshop. 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

0: 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Bedu of Team Maya and carry Don Jazzy for inside the Bedu. Before you sing your own, Cello give us Shadi. No, Shadi don't become popular where everybody does a sing about her. Eh? Adegule go don't sing about her. Waiting with this guy, we sing. Oh, my Bobu, if I remember the name, I will talk him. He don't sing about Shadi. Shadi don't the ring from 1900. Shade, oh, popular, sha. Oh, nobody they sing of my of me. What they know they sing joy. The only joy with some guy one here na soap. And all the soap where they say, except they no give me 1 naira. I'm supposed to take your royalty for bearing the name joy. By the time December come, now everywhere go, yeah, joy to the world, joy to the world. But they no fit come say, ah, your name na joy. Oh yeah, collect royalty. At least every December, I suppose they smile. As they sing joy to the world, but I can't suppose they shake, you know. Anyway, ciao. One day I go blow like a shady. Welcome back from that body break. 12 minutes before at 3 o'clock, we show now. Still the hottest, the smokiest, the baddest media show on top of radio workshop with the first voice, Governor Aruwa Yokmuali DJ, the Achalugo one of Niger FM 102.7. And yes, more right here. We right here. Don't ready to carry on and go for inside them. Talk to me. Those things that they bother on, they make on a heart shake. But they make on a worry. See, like I know they talk, all of us, you get the thing where they shake us. We get the thing where they worry us. We get the thing where they make our house do eat, boom, boom, boom. We say, they look for, we they lie down for Baba God. Ah, Baba God, do you guys help, help, help, help, help. Help, oh, help, oh, help, oh, help. We need, if you don't help us, while a day. You know, so then I say, all of us be human beings. And we go through one thing or another. So make we share our issues. And then, may Baba God help us with the solution. We're going to encourage you the best way we know how to. We're going to advise you the best way we know how to. In fact, we will even add prayer as yourself. But you see that they call Owo Kudi Ego. Eh? Ego. We know forgiven. Because if we give one person, somebody else will say, me self. I am. And we say no. We can't be like they do. Pasha. So to prevent that kind of wahala from arising, we go say, we say, no forgive you money. We'll go encourage you. But if anybody will hear and decide to be a blessing to you, him and that person's decision, no be by force, by fire. We love now, we will. No one anybody call it. Anybody call with the talk, say, nah, pasha, pasha, pasha, pasha, pasha, then, that's in the penis. Yeah? So I beg, we could not know vex. Message say, first voice and Senator LJ, I agree to know, but a governor from Ilukweju, God will buy portable, portable album, make you no go call you for boxing challenge. if a whole cat, if a feet beat portable, then I'm going to go give her my second round of beating. No try her more. this message say, good afternoon, Baba Bigel. Now you start now, say, you know, like portable song. I won't tag him now. He's coming for you. Mm-hmm. I just want to say, I share, make I talk the phone. Bonaparte don't big sha. The guy don't come up for Nigerian artists, international EB now. Imagine headlining World Cup opening. Imagine headlining World Cup opening performance and singing the theme song for the World Cup. I share Ogagogo's opinion about Shehi Rice shading Adekunle Gold. I think it is wrong for the guy to come to conclusion say Adekunle Gold they shade him. If for anything or if he felt offended, he supposed reach out to the person where be their mutual friend or Lamide to clarify things. I agree with you. Good day, house. The issue they bother me and I say my wife left because of the nature of my work, soldier. Almost 1 year plus, but no kids yet. Now I've moved on with my life by getting someone else and we are planning to settle down. Now she's disturbing me of coming back to me to the extent I started dreaming about her almost every day. Her parents too are pleading as if something was attached to it from a light on in Obalende, Lagos Island. This matter is deep. Your wife leave you because of the nature of your work, you be soldier. She don't know say be so that before she agree marry you. That's now where we go start from question number one. If she know, and then she still marry you, then she not get any right to vex because you dey upfront and honest with her, Abby. You already know. If you know something, you don't go vex. You know say this time thing they sign up for. So the opportunity to vex or be the room to vex or be the excuse to vex, in no day at all. So if she leave now because of say she won't leave, she they feel like say she don't touch. This will be what I expect. When you marry soldier, what do you think say una go there one place for the rest of the life? Now movement. So most times soldiers go prefer make their family dey one place, make them they do the transfers, they go then they go come back, they go and but no envy that kind of life. Any woman will remarry a soldier, I doff my heart for them, because sometimes years, 3 years, they know they see their family. 5 years, 10 years, they know they see their family, because they car as they finish from here, they carry them go. So that kind of life, I know they envy them at all. I know they envy them, but now we think you sign up for. So why you can't come out now? Because say you won't come out now. We be say you don't move on with your life. You don't get somebody else, and they plan to settle down. She don't disturb now. So they don't dream about her. Two things where I go talk. The time where you no get anybody, she reach out to you. She tell you say she won't come back. Now when she don't hear say, it be like say they want nobody want their replace. So she don't hear say be like say my relation don't come. No, I need to go back to where I did come from. And I make sure they do all this one. Say you don't dream about them. You know, I tell yourself the truth. You see, they in love with him. Abi, you know they in love with him, because this one way done the dream. He's doing like this, somehow, somehow, like this. But the only thing I will tell you is when she come, ask her, may she tell you the truth. Where she go? My parents, when they plead on her behalf, waiting she don't do this period of time when we're not there together. Another man don't they involved, and maybe he don't break her heart. Maybe things no they work well again. Now maybe she don't they say she won't come back, because a lot of some ladies be like that. They go, they don't, maybe somebody don't they promise her, come now, I go do this one for you. I go do this one for you. I go buy you house. You go, they see me every day. Because maybe she don't complain, cry, say, she don't they see the husband every day. And then she can't go. They say the grass is greener on the other side. And she still say the grass no green. Pass the thing day where she did. Well, I make a cuckoo go back to the thing I get. And then she reached there and she say, another occupant won't enter. So she won't register, say, na moi, na midday here. Please forgive me. I know nothing to tell you. There's a lot of things they involved. So you're going to need to unpack them one by each. You say you see him for your dream. Either it trouble you, they trouble you to the point where you don't dream about him. Or maybe somehow, you still get feelings. That now, two issues there. The other one, who she don't date with since she leave you? Because if she say nobody, I no go believe me. I no go believe.
1: You go believe that?
0: I no go believe. Because for her to just get the audacity and the mind to just walk away from her marriage, no be you. Una no quarrel. Una no fight. No be say they mistreat time. You they take good care of her. Just have to pack a look. Come on. She need to answer that question. Who she don't deal with all this time when we no day together. And the time when we say she no say you no get anybody. Why she no say she won't come back? Now she hear say you won't settle down, and then she won't come. Thank you for letting us know what thing they happen, but you need to ask him these hard questions and settle with yourself. Say, as far as you they concerned, you no get feelings for her again. I don't advise you. I don't try. Drop message. Let me know that I try. I be a no try. 5 minutes before go inside some killing museum. No, I say make the guy drop him. I don't say make una drop him the message. You, the person who sends me this message, say see what in the worry am. Make him let me know whether the advice they good enough or not. All right. This message say, good afternoon, Niger FM. Good afternoon to you too. We get a voice note 24 seconds. Maybe sharp.
2: First verse, Alejide J. Now, good afternoon. What is the worry me now? Now, market will need to. I don't break full show glass. Friday, worry, I won't cry. The thing just they look me. I was a looker for inside show glass. I don't care for this kind of business. Thank you so much. Now, take care. My name is Omo from Mazamaza.
0: Omo from Mazamaza, you know, go first. I could play your voice note again. Make I really understand what you talk.
2: First verse, Alejide J. Now, good afternoon. What is the worry me now? Now, market will need to. I don't break full show glass. Friday, worry, I won't cry. The thing just they look me. I was a looker for inside show glass. I don't care for this kind of business. Thank you so much. Now, take care. My name is Omo from Mazamaza.
0: Omo from Mazamaza, I feel you. I feel you. Don't fry everything, because all those way you fry, put for there. You bake, put for there. Now money, I need to make the money back so I can make another batch again. Those things that happen, it don't happen to me. Mind this second, they make donuts, they sell. Some days I go sell well. Some days I don't go see market. You get one time I they carry donuts, go supply all these. Okay, I'm not gonna say supermarket, but like mini supermarkets. One day when I go, the first time where I carry donuts go, they pay me my money. Second time now, how they take preserve them, the donuts spoil. I don't make anything. It didn't pay me. You know, so I understand how it be, say, where you don't do everything finish, and just they look. My godson, my mom opened up to me, tell me one time, say she cook food like this, because she said she be caterer. Cook food to carry and go shop. Nobody buy. She carry the food, go buy. Hey, so those times, a day, I understand you 100%. I understand you. We go pressing, make God send markets your way. Make it send markets your way, oh? So that you know go they arrive at it. Because as it is now, if you no sell them, you don't become lost. And that thing, the pain, I no go lie, the pain. Nobody they do business with the mindset of say, you don't make any losses. But truthfully, if you want to look at business critically, losses, it always happen. But we just pray, say, make the losses no day too much. So we pray, say, make God send you markets. And I wish you tell, you say, from Maza Maza. So if you be listening from Maza Maza, I beg, make una find out where all more day. Go patronize them. Go buy. I wish I know earlier that I was saying, can you wait in? Send, call my office, we go pay. Just to sort of encourage your market, make it no spoil. But if you know, say you be listener, if Omo fit tell us where exactly for Maza Maza she did, we go tell Una, we could not go there, go buy a market so that at least make she says something. You know, they easy at all. But thank you for sharing, We pray, say God will send you market, Lord God, Jesus, amen. So if you send from before 3 o'clock, go show. This message from Mr. Gentle Sticks, we'll take him.
1: Mr. Godwin, Auntie Lady J, good afternoon, Gentle Sticks. My question will be saying, I want to ask you, Mr. Godwin, why this World Bank still they loan us money? Or why they still borrow us money? Why? Because I don't know if they have sat down to even ask themselves, so are these people who take pay back? I want to know, why are they still loaning us money? And this president will talk saying that for economy, this thing, like for economy summit. Why are they still borrowing us money? Now I wonder why.
0: If you ask me, now who I go ask? The matter where we see so. It's a way to start. May we enter inside in clean newsroom.
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5: 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So many na Christian Organ Fedro America, aka your better picking of Fedro, the voice they make your belly sweat. I don't bother for the month because 3 o'clock you just stand on your own. Now time for Tinkini News. You don't reach as the matter today. Back inside the matters. Inside Niger News, they say National Assembly of Niger and Agricultural College then don't agree to work together on top of food security to look into matters and better laws to support agriculture. Senator Sharafadin Ali now talked this one during a press conference for Ibadan. Still inside matter, Taraba State Government don't present checks who will reach over 1.8 billion naira to major examination bodies like the NECO then. To help students register for outside exams across the state. Government say nah, the move nah, part of efforts to improve access to of, education. Inside Zamfara State government don't approve increase of a pension for the state and the local government workers will retire. This one are to improve the life of the elderly, the advanced men and women then for that side. And this one has cost of living continue to the rise. Information Commissioner Momode Dantawasa now talk this one inside the statements. Inside Akata News, Yoweri Museveni, he don't swear in for 7th time as Uganda presido after winning a January election. The 81 years old leader don't rule the country since 1986 and every security there around the Kampala during this inauguration. Inside Sport News, Bayern Leverkusen ready to listen to offers between 13 million euros and 35 million euros for Niger. So the qualifier player midfielder with the name of Francis Onyeka. Inside the interest from clubs ready for Germany and the Premier League. Inside jollification news now, Niger singer Spin Darlington, he also say he will pay 5 million naira to any woman who agree to bump Pikin for inside this matter. This matter hot. 6:30 p.m. at the bus start to shook more leg on top of many matters. These ones are more safe see they for grand. So may not go anywhere, may you turn that the way for me. My name is Christian Ogenefijo America, aka your better Pikin of Fijo voice, they make your bellies sweat. You know, so I got what 30 past Gary God, they will relax your head for God should I see that with you in spirit. But right now, I deliver before the end of Lady JJ for the workshop power. Oh, yeah, no touch your dial.
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Now sing, we sing, we don't care anybody. But what of King Lex? I remember when she came here to talk about why she, you know, which inspired this song. And I feel relate with them on a lot of levels, but we're not going to talk about them today. Welcome back from Jinkly Newsroom. Welcome back from Gbedu Break. Before she sing her own song, single, we get Joey will give us Almost My Baby, Obimo. Rema give us Ginger, saying that the baby is Ginger. And of course, bearing in mind, say, Nyingo will be one of the performing artists for the FIFA World Cup opening ceremony. We go Shelley for Los Angeles on the 12th of June, 2026. Big shout out and big ups to Rema. So we'll sit there for Inside Talk to Me. Don't forget saying that the hottest, the smokiest, the baddest media show on top of Radio Workshop with the first voice, Gordon Arua, your Mwale DJ, the Achalugo, one of Niger FM 102.7. And together now we'll be this dynamic duo where they give on a confirmed birthday, like say tomorrow, no day. Okay, well, maybe we'll take some more messages. Gentle Six, you ask question. I nearly was a Babinini jam question, but I understand your question. I don't know why we say, because most banks where I sabi, if you get loan, play the wrong with them and go back say you want another one, they'll not give, because I'm waiting for grand never finish. And so how come the World Bank, they just they give us, we say they go. Hey, where now let them fit answer. You say, Mr. Goffin, that song you just played now, Mr. Moneyman, who be the artist? I bet that song just take me back in time. That now she showed him, Mr. Moneyman. You've been sent voice note. Why can't delete them now? Ah, gentle sticksy. Oh, okay. Good afternoon, Nigeria FM. Oga Goldin and Lady J. I'm enveloped with sadness because my eyes saw pain to the extreme in 2025. I lost my brother in March and another brother in May 2025. Well, the pain and memory make me sad, but I need to be strong for my children. And another sad story from my friend. We just lost her husband in an accident. May God console us, because the pain of death is something else. Oh, no one will go call your name. I understand. When you lost person, that pain, that grief, only God fit help you, fit heal you. Men said they will say time heals. I always say, now God, now they heal. God, they heal. You know, they take away the pain of that loss, but they help you to navigate those very painful times and seasons. Because as the person don't go, a lot of years go come and that person don't go there. So God, the love of God, the grace of God, the healing of God will help you navigate all those times. I lost my papa when I be 16 years old. And truthfully speaking, I'd be 16 at the time. I don't grow finish. Sometimes I wish, say, at least since today I like to see what I become. Even though our relationship be as it get, as father and daughter be as it get, but nobody they actually wish bad for anyone. And sometimes I always look and ask myself, say, how if I look like, if to say, if it's still there. How maybe we for don't know, settle some certain things, and who know, so sometimes those questions, a lot of questions, they unanswered. You're not gonna know who to ask, you're not gonna know how to ask him. The only person who can help you in those painful, very painful seasons, now God. And all I go say now, God go comfort you. You will send me this message for this pain of loss where you don't go through. God go comfort you. He go comfort you. Comfort your friend, we don't lose our husband for accident. I will say, him be father to the fatherless and husband to the widow. So God will take care of her and the children. God will comfort you too. This is where you go to know this morning, or to lose two brothers in the space of how many months. It a lot to deal with. But my own comfort for you, where I stand and say, God will comfort you. He will help you. He will comfort you. Ndo, Bele.

0: you know what? Nobody has to. No, my family, stepfather, when they put the bill of the whole wedding that land for.
1: You get picking now.
0: Good, and they ask because if like say you not come get picking, then you don't take only this daughter when dinner from yes, you go really pain and the more. But no, when I first time say we see girl or that children,
1: I think to join this one.
0: Thank God. In a vulnerable. All right, shall we make I take this other voice note?
2: Yeah.
1: Pick the coffers. Hello?
0: Hello?
3: Hello, good evening.
0: Good evening, sir.
3: OTV. This is Jesse from Amsterdam.
0: This. I greet you.
1: Good evening.
3: Governor.
0: Good evening.
3: I greet you. From this angle, for this matter, as I take see him, it be like say people no really look through that angle. That woman, the mother of the pikin, is the source of the problem to me.
1: Yes.
3: The mother of the pikin, because as a governor take narrate the story, it was the doctor, that girl that wants to get married, that wants to meet the stepfather, that I would like to seek for your privilege to grant my father chance, make him carry my hand go, make him carry me go water for daddy. And the wise man did the right thing. Carry the matter, go meet the woman. You understand?
1: Yes.
3: The woman is the one that's supposed to use his own initiative. Like, this man has been there for us when this original father knew there at all. He shouldn't come out straight. He should know how to handle the matter. And I believe the stepfather and the woman has been seen before this day of marriage. It is will of the stepfather and the mother with the child. They've settled this matter. They just want the male to be hit by the girl who won't do wedding so that the man will feel pity. The thing is coming from the wife, the mother, go, the male.
0: That's not because, that the woman, how you they blame like this, though?
1: Of course.
3: This thing, no how. Before the stepfather can have access to the daughter, he must have access to the wife.
0: You know, get access to her before. You know, born picking for her.
3: You understand? Now the wife go, now he give the man access.
0: He
3: has made the one that did not give access to the picking. That's why we are saying the man is not responsible. The man is not picking here.
0: Everything that are based on the story is not so clear. Everything that is kind of complicated. Don't forget.
3: No matter how the situation is, you see a man, no man is to be non-responsible. It depends on the woman that maybe the woman is not satisfied with the token the man is bringing. Decide to go for rich man. And this stone call for stepfather that wants to withdraw, the man never canceled the wedding. He said, okay, I'm done here in this stage like this now. I've tried my best to this stage. Okay, the original father, take responsibility from here. Go and rent for, go and pay for the remaining men. You understand, the man never did bad thing. He did the right thing. The original father chose to be responsible. I believe there should be no case here. Go and take responsibility. Go and do the need. We have been doing it. The man did not go back to go and bring calculator. Okay, if you want to do the need, you want to take responsibility as your original father. See what I've spent on your child.
0: Okay.
3: No, the man did not be like that.
0: Okay.
3: Okay, I've tried my best to this stage. And okay, let me give you to your right. I'm not dragging it with you. Take responsibility of your child. The child needs to pay for her. The child needs to do this. The child needs to do that. So you have to show yourself as a responsible father. That's what the man did. So there's no blame for the man that withdrew his hand at all.
0: Okay.
3: I put the blame on the wife.
0: No problem.
1: Thank you so much.
0: No, wahala. But don't put the full blame. That's been just thank and very lovely.
1: No, it makes some sense then. No, you see what the soap now. Because actually, that is the area where I've been actually wanting
0: Okay, let us hear you, sir.
1: You understand? No.

0: Because if you check him, the man are very wise man. This is the stepfather.
1: Stepfather, okay.
0: The most wisest person so far. Because even when the girl call and say, come on, daddy, can you do me one favor? He say, what is the favor? He says, can you allow my dad? That is my dad that is not here. Can you allow my dad to take me to the altar that day, please, sir? That is okay, no problem. Is that what you want? Say no problem. You don't talk bad to the girl. Call the woman, which is the mother of the girl. See what your daughter talk. How you see the matter? So it's one trying to get the mother opinion. As if we say the mother said, no, it can't work like that. I will talk to my daughter. It left for the woman to convince that daughter. It's just a little thing to convince that girl. The girl will understand. That day is the only one you can give to this mother. So seed on you life.
1: So now the woman, how will go blame her?
0: Of course. For me. That the woman the blame her.
1: Blame her, say the original father won't take charge of one day. So okay, let's even assume. Say this original father now. Let's really understand, because we don't know why they not get access to this instance.
0: Yes.
1: They're finally 6 months to the wedding, he don't can't get access, right? Then let's also assume, say, because what they want to yap this original father now, so for what now they see, so now money.
0: You can't say, because even the look of things, because say the man not get.
1: No, because for this original father now, they see, but no problem. He won't take the shine now, say, yes now. He won't take the shine. Because he clear say that guy, who is the original father, he probably pull off the things where he say this man don't do right now based on all wedding planner, all those things where he say they will spend money to do better wedding. If not, as he happen like that, this original father going to say, hey, what the hell? He's going to spend money. He's going to say, what the hell? You can't go to where you want to go to. My picky wedding, not worry, I go run on.
0: I will tell you, now, out of say, pain, neither man will still do that.
1: Which of them? Which of the stepfather?
0: No,
1: when they talk, the stepfather. No, out of pain, they pay for the stepfather too, but I'm also looking at it from, okay, he pain, but he go pain, really rich, so you can't go abandon everything, so the good work he does that. Why not go just finish him?
0: Because, if you check him, the level when the man they calculate now. If this girl, if you do this kind of a thing, I say tomorrow, definitely I not go be daddy again. I don't know if I get him
1: the point.
0: Because the man don't calculate ahead now. If you do this thing for me now, by the time I don't marry coming from the house, let me say I no go be, you no go regard me as your daddy.
1: That one served it.
0: So the man that pain, I just say, okay, I no go cancel this wedding. You know. I only just want to withdraw myself from the whole planning. I no go do anything again. I no go even come. You know, that's I make your daddy when you claim, say, I be your father, now go, if you carry, you go, make him carry on. So, I don't think the man really do anything bad to me.
1: It's okay. In any case, I think now here we won't take a wrap up this matter, but we can just look whether we can see a couple of messages. Waiting first, they talk. Hey, many just want to talk, but only if you have the understanding of counseling. Don't mind them, or you are doing it. No, this one, another matter, not yours, not concern us. Okay, make I now take this voice note and see what's in this person.
2: Yeah, this is when they send the voice name, voice message you give. Baba, when you talk to me, how the man, the thing that you tell me for body. How you go take feel, you contribute anything. Now, the sense where you invest on, now if you lose, you cry on. You know, invest anything together. So, why you wait how you want to feel? I swear, I know, understand the thing because I know the man even get mouth, he even get shame. It's only maybe they prevent him from taking responsibility. But now, with the girl won't do it, they don't prevent him. For this jet age, there's no way they go prevent you from seeing your daughter. I never say they want to prevent you, unless you say, go, no one take responsibility. Now, what if you lose now? You leave your wife, maybe you won't leave your children. You can't tell me, say, 6 months already, now you never say you're born. No, come carry a brother, come carry filler. You know, you can do the girl, you can sit down, you watch, you don't do anything, you can't carry filler, you dance.
1: He does this.
2: I beg, you can go sit down and
1: Sorry. No. This matter best today.
0: That's what you want to tell me.
1: In fact, on that destination note, we could just end the matter here. At the end of the day, where are we now? Because for where you did now, I don't know where we did. We don't know, say that woman.
0: Okay, I want to hear from you now. For what to be your really take for the
1: my take, I have to be look. The focus here is this girl wants to marry. Every of the other people will be elders here, mama, stepfather, original father, all adults. we need to pull heads together and make this girl beautiful day come to pass and let it be a beautiful day. Will you blame the girl, say you won't make him power really come? You know the relationship when she don't get with this man when don't know within these 6 months. That's so my mama really prevent me from this man since and a better man like this. Then the original father too should also put himself in the shoes of the stepfather. Whether they take care of this girl all this while they come. So even when the because we can also want to tell I also want to put it to you that I wouldn't blame the man, which is the original father. In the sense that you as a man, you know this since this is another man that they take care of your own daughter since. Why don't you now just give him the honor say, well, make him take
0: that is what
1: yes.
0: He's saying.
1: We're not to talk down finish, you say that the woman that they blame. When full man they will not blame her.
0: I was actually saying that. OTB, I was actually saying that at least make the man respect. Make the man himself respect the current.
1: I hear you.
0: Make the man respect the stepfather at least. Give her that honor for that day. I think it will not cause anything.
1: We're not talking about it. They're not the same that the woman, that the woman, what did the woman do? Sure. So, like I talk, this thing right now, the whole heat is on these three elders, the stepfather, the mother, and the original father, to ensure say they give this girl a befitting wedding on her wedding day. That's the most important thing. So they should use their wisdom now as elders to see how they can really pull it together and not cause confusion. Make that day for day wear. Sure. I'm not talking matter. Go here today. Don't they blame woman again? What a woman would do? As I talk like this now, people go, this I like woman well. But of course, what a woman really do? Sure.
0: The woman stand in between the two people right here. Yeah. I talk in between the three of them. That is why I say the woman I hold the knife safe.
1: She not hold anything. Now the daughter, I be the person who say you bring that the woman I take daughter say go bring this thing go.
0: Some side talk.
1: Yeah.
0: You don't know whether somebody he could all watch her for some years. He see one of her friend when he's picking a father can and go utter. And he know she don't grow up before he even come to the house. Yeah. 11 years child, you don't know. See, this is not my daddy. You understand what I'm saying? Don't be saying come maybe 1-2 years when we won't grow up. See, this is not my daddy. You don't know. So it may be probably he go down the see say the difference there between my real daddy and this. So it's for you to tell. As a mother tell us, I know say this thing like this in day I would like make you do it like this. Get go so come my brother.
1: Okay, no problem. I don't hear you. Anyway, and I want to wrap up the matter. Everybody don't follow us talk things now. To my state, there's some message there, but we're not going to take them again because we don't overflow the matter. My own take for the matter, and I say the elders when they involve in this matter, they need to put her together. Not even just these elders now. This is a family issue. Make all the people where they inside this family consult and come to. And their focus should be let us give this girl a befitting wedding on her special day. Every other thing, a banza. At this point in time, I don't want a match break. OTB day here, Benno day here. We'll enjoy small music. But you know, when we first start this matter today, I tell you, say my name, sir. Hey, my your name, Napriye. In fact, on that note, I won't replay another thing. But I just want to make a just dance small again. We'll check who they analyze them for inside the matter. Not pinch your radio. It shows they continue. I love you on Tuesday. They're great. Oh, I'll go. I'll go.
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Girls in my crib, zero Snapchat, zero Instagram. 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

0: Uyeke, Dama, Uyeke, Jello, Uyeke, Uyeke, Uyeke, Uyeke.
1: Hey yo, I'm not even gonna lie. I used to call myself an ugly you, but I'm not even an ugly you. I'm a you understand? Girl all over the globe wanna ask you, you understand?
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0: charge you 2,000. You know me, I no get cacos. I've been a good person, but right now I don't learn lessons. Put on your two factor. I want boys, one parallel. I'm fellow like I would love. People they jealous that kingdom come. Yeah, boy, energy 2,000. My T1 London. Daddy DJ play my song. Cause we wanna party all night long. Put on your two factor. I want boys, one parallel. I'm fellow like I would love. People they jealous that kingdom come. Yeah, boy, energy 5,000. You know me, I love green. I've been a good person, but right now I don't learn lessons. Put on your calculator. I'm a boy's one for a logo. One fellow like a whole logo. We could be jealous in that kingdom. Yeah, boy. Hosanna, wow. When you be me, you know my lifestyle. Yeah, cause we wanna party all night long. We are chill, no they know. Come outside. Pure water, go so close. You could be jealous in that kingdom. Yeah, bro, energy 2,000. You know me, I no get cacos. I've been a good person, but right now I don't learn lessons. Put on your two factor. I want boys, one parallel. I'm fellow like a wood low. You could be jealous in that kingdom. Yeah, bro, energy 5,000. My bro. You are done now. Tell you DJ play my song. Cause we wanna party all night long. Put on your two factor. I want boys, one for that love. I feel low like I would love. Because the jealousy that kingdom come. Yeah, boy. Kalaga di badi, kita di lady badi. 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Ah, yeah, you got a gun to every man. Mom say, but we shall have a future. Ah, yeah, you got a gun to every man. Energy 2000. And my girl born in 2000. Used to pay me the 2000. Now it's naras and dollars and dirhams. So I beg you, shot, don't kill my vibe. Please don't kill my vibe. 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That's too fucked up. Please don't kill my vibe.
1: Energy 2000. You know me, I no get cacos. I've been a good person, but right now I don't learn lessons. Put on your two factor. I want boys, one parallel. One fellow like a wood low. People the jealousy that kingdom come. Yeah, bro, energy 2000. T1 London. Daddy DJ play my song. 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

Y'all know that. 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
1: Love me, book a more baby. 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Why my heart is on the beat? Nah. You reek of my city. Shower shop, move a get a you the beat. I didn't see you daily. 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Since then, for me, I know they feel it much. All for something, I just want to give it up. Some, I see quite your love. I see quite your love, cause I know, I see quite.

0: All right, nothing come. I not lie to you, and I better jam be that. And of course, now top Nigeria FM 102.7. You dig it? You hear these better jams. Who sing them? Now CMK, and of course, he feature in brother that na Chike. Yeah, they call that jam Love a Google Mo. I don't lie, you Chike don't did the news for some time now. I'm not lying to you. The news not too sweet. Not believe me they here. Venom self still there here, and of course with the raw matter steady steady. Venom, how the matter they do you?
1: I did. As you just play this music here, I just imagine some certain things.
0: Imagine what you imagine.
1: You understand? Because of the person when just sing this music, which is
0: Chike.
1: Chike.
0: Waiting one.
1: Honestly, to be honest with you, with this guy, if now, I make I just say allegedly.
0: Because now, thing I want to talk. I want to ask. That's why they talk all this thing like this now. So, Chike don't open up. So you say, in one true, and make them forgive him, or Iduam, in order to say, now married woman, or Iduam. Out of say, oh, maybe they rape me, oh, or he don't come out to say, yes, he blessed something for happen, but it don't happen when he find us in America. So, bottom line is, Chike don't make any statement to actually debunk this matter when they're on ground.
1: I'm saying this
0: because look, they careful of how one just conclude, say, oh, this is when you do, really do him, or why you do that kind of thing. Because whether I would like it or not, now here say now we see the alright.
1: Of course, but the truth is that if now fats, 100% fats,
0: okay,
1: he not try. Okay. You know why I say not try?
0: No,
1: because already is a star already.
0: Okay,
1: a star, he not supposed to define darkness anymore.
0: Okay,
1: you know, so it's already bright.
0: Okay,
1: if now woman and triangle is a single young guy, see a single girls, they're plenty when they look for
0: it. Okay.
1: So I just say in case if I'm fat, 100% fat, you understand? That is why I said I don't say you know, try for that level. Because you see, married women, actually they have feeling for outsiders too. So if every married man have feeling for you, so you go just go for them. No. So that is where discipline come in as a star.
0: I agree.
1: If you can discipline yourself, especially for those kind of married women, my brother, your way go pure way. Go a long way.
0: We're not gonna argue too much, but I would like to ask, supposing now, you just do on your do, woman just force herself for now. They force herself for now.
1: Then, in a
0: man. Not everybody could be Joseph.
1: Now, you want to do like Joseph.
0: No. Not everybody could be Joseph.
1: I know, not everybody. Mm-hmm. This one.
0: Make it do like Joseph.
1: The kind of the person when you be.
0: Yes.
1: Like Joseph, you could be.
0: Okay. It's fine. So it's
1: because,
0: fine.
1: You know, I really felt bad for
0: Frank Adele.
1: Mm-hmm. You know why? Because this wasn't the first marriage. You understand? Now, the second one. You understand? And that's why I come like.

0: the former Minister of Power, he does declare his ambition and interest to contest for governorship election for Oyo State under APC for 2027 general election. He made this bold declaration for Ibadan, promising he plan now Oyo with better agenda. I want born Oyo again for new levels. Sitebi say they give ginger to economic growth and create plenty job for grand. Oga Adelabu say the plan so we go focus on top better government, we go involve people, improve a local government system, give ginger and power to security and public safety, and still push agriculture matter to increase their food production and economic activity. Money matter. He stands for grand as he take a talk. The last one inside the Niger News, International Coaching Federation Niger chapter. They don't put much ginger on top of the need for coaching, for leadership. There's need to bridge the space, to close the space between experience and the leadership. And STF mentor young people for development, for movement. The president on top of this International Coaching Federation Niger, so Charles Okembunu, he talked this one during International Coaching Week. Where get topic from authority to influence coaching as a new leadership currency. Coaching as a new leadership money. He explained say coaching week they happen for over 140 countries and say coaching important for problem solving, as it may be better communication, ways for thinking and good governance. Special advisor to the president or Gabola Ahmed Tinubu on top money matter and economy matter. So Sanaya De Okoli in Tose Ninja go improve if people get quality coaching will go help them think for themselves. The former minister of top industry, trade and investment, Okechukwu Enelama, for in your notes, he told say coaching they important for leadership and if it create a positive impact on top government and development. So now so they take a put time on top this Niger matter be this one. More news day, make a match simply break me if you drink water. Make a few drink water, no go anywhere. I will come back.
1: 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Ogbonge news still the on.
0: All right, so quiet person, I don't come back and I'm going to matter of the run. So, as it may be, with all the parts of Akata News, now the voice of the Pedro, they think in your ear. More than much, they go like so, guy, it inside Akata News, say African leaders, they don't punch Jinjao to call for changes on top of the world and money system to make loans they ship and attract more investment to the Africa. More deals. This begging so will come during second day of talks with Emmanuel Macron for Africa. Forward meeting way old for Nairobi. Some leaders thought say African countries will they pay high interest on top loans because international leaders see the continent as high risk for investment. Macron show support for the idea of a first loss guarantee where will reduce investment risks and make funding putting of money easy for African nations, and say go present and for inside the G7 meeting. William Ruto told say African problem no be lack of money. Oh, he say, but our risks they take the affect a borrowing cost. Our risks they affect a borrowing cost. Leaders agree say if loan interest reduce, African countries go fit invest better for building matter, industry matter, and the growth of a money matter inside the different African countries. All of them come together, they say, and the money on top loan, the interest on top loan, need they bring a come where they borrow money and reduce the interest so that we go fit see our money take do things for inside our country. Now, so African countries, African leaders, all of them join together, they talk this matter. Inside sports news, today's Arsenal defender Ben White, he don't come out for the rest of the season after he suffered serious knee ligament injury. This one are blown matasu. They talk this one, who talk this one? This one according to Premier League club. White come up for 28 minutes during Arsenal 1-0 win over West Ham United FC. And this now another injury setback for the 28-year-old who don't miss several matches this season. The injury means he's not going fit to play the remaining two Premier League games, and as it may be, and still the Champions League final against Paris Saint-Germain. The blow.

0: So for my guy, take aside, as another right back. So Juri Timba still they out because of injury matter. As it be, now so is it be this injury matter? People don't even test it too much. But what to do now? You man they play, not the machine they play. Inside jollification news, our very own Nigerian actress Genevieve Nagy, Nollywood actress, filmmaker, now she still be, is not ready to return to television for inside new BBC Studios drama where they give the title Wahala. This 6-part series, the base on top of novel Wahala, when it be say Nicki May, right? It goes show for BBC One and still they're available for BBC iPlayer. The drama, so it feature female actors, when it be say the lead, Adelayo Adedayo, Deborah Ayonde, Kushe Jumo, Jumbo, Susan Wakoma, alongside Genevieve. The story they follow four Niger British women where their friendship they shake because of secrets, betrayal, and struggles where they get for inside body. Najita says she happy to work with this team where get a sense well for interesting story. And this project they mark a return to acting scene since 2018 Lion Arts. That film, and she acts last since 2018, so she don't come back strong. Oh, I should have done rise on top this one. So now the news that we can give you for the month on top qualification news, sport news, and Akata news, and of course Ninja news, your very own Ninja news. Before I go much, I leave you, we go first to slide some of the news when I say I drop for the month. I drop news say Ninja they discussed World Bank for fresh 1.25 billion naira loan onto some things and some things. I see drop news say federal government of Ninja does shift a coal project closure. So the 19 they want to be say sit down on top May, not 11 day again. Now 19 they will sit down inside May. Inside Akata news, I drop news say African president also they don't call up for shipper loans during summit for Nairobi. Inside sport news, I drop news say Arsenal defender Ben White don't come out for the rest of the season because of waiting because of knee injury. So as Debbie, I throw all the greetings give you. As you join me for this Obonga News, this very time, my name is Christiana of the Nefidu America, aka your better picking the Fidu, the voice that make your belly sweat. But you know, say a friend of four, not the one who friend of four top, now everywhere the four top. So one thing where they do, another thing they do, another person, it's not the only you realize your show that God did with you. I think that with you in spirit, but right now, they leave you for the answer of OTBB for the Gragua Express Spiral. Oh, yeah? No touch your dial.
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11: Original Naija. Yeah. Sounds so Ninja Ninja. 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This man, like all my brothers, we don't go outside Ninja. We don't jack more for Ninja. Always try to look back. There's no place like home without me. 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And I true, man. Check this out. Oh, oh. Yeah, yeah, yeah, yeah, yeah. 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Hey, I do that delay. No matter where you go, make you not forget. Area, oh. Area, oh. Na Ninja. 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How I wish, say, I fit reach you.

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Sumani, many, many, many, many, many, many, many, many, many, many, many, many, many, many, many, many, many, many, many, many, many, many, many, many, many, many, many, many, many, many, many, many, many, many, many, many, many, many, many, many, many, many, many, many, many, many, many, many, many, many, many, many, many, many, many, many, many, many, many, many, many, many, many, many, many, many, many, many, many, many, many, many, many, many, many, many, many, many, many, many, many, many, many, many, many, many, many, many, many, many, many, many, many, many, many, many, many, many, many, many, many, many, many, many, many, many, many, many, many, many, many, many, many, many, many, many, many, many, many, many, many, many, many, many, many, many, many, many, many, many, many, many, many, many, many, many, many, many, many, many, many, many, many, many, many, many, many, many, many, many, many, many, many, many, many, many, many, many, many, many, many, many, many, many, many, many, many, many, many, many, many, many, many, many, many, many, many, many, many, many, many, many, many, many, many, many, many

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0: go out and ask somebody if you're somebody or somebody try to love somebody. 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
0: We only need unity and love to survive in this war. 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

when I need it. 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
0: 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Plenty talk, baby, full basket.
2: Then if you do all, drop to us. 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Bebe love, come go as well. 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I'm key, but I'm a bit for God. I no go let any man got it from King Kong. Never give up, more drop up. I've been a loose skinner since when I did come up. Agbala agbi, agbala agbon. I done turn OG for this dungeon. I'm a yami, I'm a llama. Say you know guinea fowl, could it put in summer. Billionaires club, we be big boys. Young money, cash money, but we couldn't make noise. 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If we drink big, then we'll say we're too proud. I'm a dancer, Jaya love. I'm everybody, then go on my God. Rock well love, most up, but now it's a cool so. Just cause it's a cool so.
1: Listen to me, I will.
0: What do I
1: like?
0: If you like, I'm drunk.
1: Back the fuck, I will.
0: Travel,
1: I will.
0: One black wisdom, if you sleep not, let's do good, don't give up.
1: I will.
0: Let's talk, baby,
3: full
0: basket.
3: La la la, mama. Love. Big whiz, big engine, no more tons of. Big, no more jalo. And I get all them girls and I love them all, no more. Bama, bama, mama. I too much. Counts plenty money and I'm born on stuff. And I know they got it, kill it with no, like to chop. And I know they got it, kill it with no, like to chop. Show me your best, call me out. Call me out, you they can call me out. My baby, a friend, boy. I'm a giant love, I'm a giant love. But I'm deep for the game, we stubborn. And I know if you tell you all the mouse, man.

0: They say the more the merrier, and Guinness just proved it.
1: Mm-hmm.
0: Yeah, your bold black Guinness Foreign Extra Stout is now a bigger 440 meal can.
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0: Uh-huh. 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
1: Nice! 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
1: Yeah, man.

0: geçen.
1: They say the more the merrier. And Guinness just proved it.
0: Mm-hmm.
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0: I'm gonna lie to you, this song just gets us in the mood for you.
1: Sam, what kind?
0: Sensational mood. You know, one time we were like, saying, you can hear the song, you can listen to the lyrics, you can understand, waiting Dr. Mighty and see what's happening right now. Last, the title of the song, be happy. My brother, my son, I feel like to you, whatever you do for this life, try to be happy. It's like a very funny place, now we get out. And I hear what we did this evening when we say, you know, we just hear the death of, you know, Nollywood actor, you know, our friend, our brother, our guy, plenty things to us. Of course, I talk about Alex Ekubo. You know, I just go through Instagram now, social media, I just see, I just see face, just come out. Oh, rest in peace, rest in peace. So it's, to me, it still be like a, what people call a root shock, you know, very shocking matter. But again, now so life just be. Very crazy thing, very terrible. The only thing I've been talking and say, maybe so, for me to rest in peace. Abi, plus, the people when say don't leave behind, now would always be, I mean, immediate family, not be us, maybe we don't leave be in loved ones, you know, siblings, brothers, sisters, cousins, relatives, then some kind of very close friends, you know, may they get the strength and what it take to bear this kind of loss. A sad Tuesday. In any case, the Nigerian FM 102.7 today, and since 4 o'clock, I don't hear the wrong matter. Steady on top, Gaga Express. All love you on Tuesday. Big shout out to Benno, by the way. I guess presenter, we're busting to make sure the show goes well. Too much. I think this point in time, wouldn't I just come? I just got to use it. I did go. But of course, as I played Duncan Mike just now, it just reminded me of the fact that this Sunday, the 17th of May, for first tag, Duncan Mike. One of the artists will come out to come support our guy, then a DJ Murphy, as they do what they call the Inferno Festival, you know, for first act on the 17th of May. And of course, he also they celebrate 15 years on stage. I really don't come out to go there. African China go there. Fioke say go there. Imadron go there. Edo Pikin go there. Acapella go there. Destoka go there. Oh boy, first act go here world this weekend, this Sunday, as a matter of fact. You understand? So, yeah. DJ Murphy, we cannot wait to have a very great show this Sunday at the hot. You understand? So the matter take B. Yes, we said Wendy for Nigeria from 102.7. Nothing comes to be right now. So follow us for our different social media platforms. We don't top Instagram. We don't top X. Mali Twitter. We don't top TikTok. We did everywhere. Facebook. Anywhere, any social media platform you can think of. We did it. All you just need to do now to follow us on top of all of them. And I won't handle at Nigeria 102 FM. 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Search for Niger FM for YouTube. You will see us there live. Yeah? Subscribe so that whenever we put any better video out, you said you will see them and you will enjoy that. In case they say you miss some of the interviews or some of the, you know, programs that we'll do for here, they're on top of YouTube page. Yeah? That's all the matter. Take me. My name is Nao TV. In fact, I'll be right now. So, like I talk, now I want to just come up for studio now. They just the orchestrate. So, yeah? Thank you to everybody who say follow us, wrong matter to do. Now because of now, and because of you, and you, you know, and they make the show the sweet, and they make us know say yes. We get when they listen to us, and I make us the talk. If you're not there, who will be? No level. Now the matter be that. In any case, as it be right now, so from 9 o'clock exactly, we went out to the call as you like, huh? Better music back to back now with Sunshu. Better Bedu. Back to back, you understand me? Non-stop music. We're going to touch your soul. Not matter with that. All right, Mr. Fass, as I talk to you, I don't talk the different social media platforms for X, now the real OTV one, for Facebook, now OTV Niger. And of course, for Instagram, now the real OTV. Yes, follow me for all those different platforms, make we know how the matter they be. Eh? Right now, right here, I'm movement things. Not find trouble, not drink and drive, behave. Not good.
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0: Konnichiwa. 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

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So make you no dey do anyhow. 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

So today you buy, you no go suffer. 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

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Yes, you when they hear me so. Shebi you dey on top social media. And you never dey follow Naija FM. Why now? Oh yeah, follow us now at Naija 102 FM. Great. Thank you.

0: call. Anytime she call, she make bad man feel irate. 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And you know, the 7 is very, very important. They very important. No, come on, sir. Leave it! 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
5: Yeah, man.

Come on, come on, come on, come on, come on, come on, come on, come on, come on, come on, come on, come on, come on, come on, come on, come on, come on, come on, come on, come on, come on, come on, come on, come on, come on, come on, come on, come on, come on, come on, come on, come on, come on, come on, come on, come on, come on, come on, come on, come on, come on, come on, come on, come on, come on, come on, come on, come on, come on, come on, come on, come on, come on, come on, come on, come on, come on, come on, come on, come on, come on, come on, come on, come on, come on, come on, 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

for this, when I ready for me, come shake you tune back for me. When I ready for this, when I ready for me, come shake you tune back for me. 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

0: Jolly know the finish. Niger FM don't bring this one for your listening pleasure. And we call them As You Like Them. From 9 p.m. to 11 p.m. during the week, you're going to hear Call Niger. That the music we don't dawn for Niger. We start Afrobeats every Monday. Then, on Tuesday, you go enjoy African Boyoyo, will be the music of our brothers and sisters all over Africa. Wednesday, now, yesterday old, and our music will drum be fresh like a few years ago. 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
3: Original Niger.

for my Jehovah. 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

0: Brother don't do, brother do you want, man no be man, brother tell what. 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
1: the matter down reach police station. Head your talo no competition. Yeah, you get connection. Make them no follow, give me suspension. 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Everybody, you will be loud. No support Ronaldo, support Messi. 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
0: Raja Dondo, Raja Tiwa. Man no be bad, Raja Tewa. Anti Shade, Anti Shewa. Auna De, Omo Shewa. Raja Dondo, Raja Tiwa. Man no be bad, Raja Tewa.
1: To survive this economy, open your Bible to the journal.
2: For this economy, economy, economy. For this economy, economy. Economy, for this economy, economy, economy, for this economy, economy, economy. All the men where they buy Pampers, all the men where they buy food stamps, all the men where they pay bright price, all the men where they feed families, all the girls where they buy groceries, all the girls where they use skincare, all the girls where they buy food stamps,
3: all the single mother.
2: For this economy. 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For this economy, me and my guys, we no go ever beg. 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For this economy, economy, economy. 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For this economy, economy, economy. For this economy, economy, economy.
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Yeah. 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Nobody's supernatural. 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I sing for all y'all. 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I know send up everybody to be big ball. So why look up and shorty, flash you in a call. 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

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Too much of everything, with no one to share it with. 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

0: life you. 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
1: In this four now, time to get them phones and kick your door down. 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

0: Robbery. 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
1: You know what, always coming back down to the age. At this stage of the game, I let the champagne out the cage. I got a high suit, so a chain. 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

0: Lord, these streets is cold. 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You on the outside smoking sticks and stone.
1: Yeah.
0: I'm all about mine like Patrice's gold, and I ain't gon' stop till I reach my goal. Leak news on the iPad, previews on the Snapchat, cause popping off like a magic ball. All right, right about now, I wanna.

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Baby, shake your body, body, body, body, body, body, body, body, body, body, body, body, body, body, body, body, body, body, body, body, body, body, body, body, body, body, body, body, body, body, 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body, body, body, body, body, body, body, body, body, body, body, body, body, body, body, body, body, body, body, body, body, body, body, body, body, body, body, body, body, body, body, body, body, body, body, body, body, body, body, body, body, body, body, body, body, body, body, body, body, body, body, body, body, body, body, body, body, body, body, body, body, body, body, body, body, body, body, body, body, body, body, body, body, body, body, body, body, body, body, body, body, body, body, body, body, body, body, body, body, body, body, body, body, body, body, body, body, body, body, 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

0: get on the phone with the property. 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
1: Constantly, but you don't have a good day.
2: The baby, but no, he man, no, he must have him up with you, don't tally. 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
3: that. Check me as my eyes, check my new swag,
2: baby.
3: Cup out time, my candy.
2: You are covering me. Money and power in the crescent down.
3: Koloda,
2: Passima,
3: give me back, Kelton.
2: Come on, my crap.
3: I look flat.
0: Yeah, I look good, good. Yeah, yeah.
3: I just smell nice.
0: Yeah,
3: everything,
0: yeah,
3: yeah. Money, I look flat.
0: Yeah,
3: I look good, good.
0: Yeah, yeah.
3: I just smell nice.
0: Yeah,
3: everything, yeah, yeah. Yeah, you back over me. Tibanja, leak in my boss, so are you? Deliver me for my friends. Tibanja, leak in my boss, so are you? I get on the phone with the property. So as I get, give me better money. Deliver me for my friends. As I get, leak in my boss, so are you?
4: 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When my time in, open combati. When my time in, open combati. When my time in, open combati.

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e yin fujo wo e yin menu menu apon be pore mi akan ke bi le yo ba mi nigba ko so nigba ko so la nigba ko so ro taye ro mi you still by me I know I made some mistakes but I don't regret now I know I forget the cherish waiting I get the very first day we met I told you how I felt I like how they felt my baby will be best I know the boss, hey. 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